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2: 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These are your daily news headlines for Monday, July 20th. The U.S. military is carrying out its 10th consecutive night of strikes on Iran to reopen the Strait of Hormuz. U.S. Central Command says the strikes aim to degrade Iranian military capabilities used to attack commercial shipping. The conflict has escalated as Iran retaliates by attacking American allies Kuwait, Jordan, and Bahrain. Two U.S. soldiers were killed in Jordan on Friday and another died in Iraq on Saturday. President Trump warns that Iran will pay for American casualties. Meanwhile, diplomatic efforts continue, with Iran's interior minister visiting Pakistan for talks. The conflict has pushed oil prices higher, impacting global markets. The president has imposed 50% tariffs on most Canadian goods, declaring that Canada has unfairly discriminated against American autos, alcohol, and dairy products. The administration official previewing the action said that Canada was one of the only nations other than China that retaliated against Trump's previous tariffs and must be held accountable. Taos News reporting, the New Mexico Environment Department has launched an interactive online map that allows residents and visitors to check current harmful algal bloom advisories before heading to lakes around the state. HABs occur when certain algae grow excessively in water. According to the department, blooms can appear blue, bright green, brown, or red, and may resemble scum or floating grass clippings. Some blooms produce toxins that can be harmful to people and animals. The map provides advisories based on current water conditions. The department also advises people to stay out of water that smells bad or appears scummy, paint-like, or discolored. To access the map, visit env.nm.gov. Also at taosnews.com, the Town of Taos Office of Emergency Management, in partnership with local first responders and community stakeholders, will hold a full-scale emergency preparedness exercise at Red Willow Park this Wednesday, July 22nd. The exercise will run from 8 a.m. to 2 p.m. Areas of Red Willow Park will be closed to the public during that time. The exercise simulates a response to a critical incident during a planned event, a simulated summer concert music festival, in Red Willow Park. Responders will practice working together the way they would in a real emergency, using real people and real equipment moving in real time. The community is asked to help in three ways. Refrain from entering Red Willow Park on Wednesday between 8 a.m. and 2 p.m. Do not call 911 about activity related to the exercise. And be supportive of public safety personnel who may be moving in and around Red Willow Park through town and to Holy Cross Medical Center. Read more at taosnews.com. And this is Howie with your KNCE Daily News Headlines. 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
3: I'm just going to say, ladies and gentlemen, if the water you're thinking of swimming in looks scummy or paint-like, just say no. Just say no. It is 91 degrees here on the Mesa. We're looking for clear skies overnight, a low of 56. Tomorrow, Tuesday, a high again around 90, mostly sunny skies. Some chance of thunderstorms in the afternoon. Chances of thunderstorms in the afternoons increasing as the week moves on. Slightly lower temperatures and same overnight lows around 55 degrees. Nice sleeping weather here in Taos. Thanks for tuning in. I'm Trapper G. We're going to kick things off with Lone Justice.

0: That's Adam Devine and Sarah Hyland covering the Shaggy song. It wasn't me. It wasn't me. Before that, we heard Dry Cleaning from 2021, their song Scratch Card Lanyard. Milton in there, their 2008 album Grand Hotel. We heard Milton's Everybody Loves You. Joe Strummer and the Mescaleros in there from the 2003 album Street Choral. We heard Get Down Moses, and we kicked that set off with Lone Justice. From their 1986 album entitled Shelter, we heard I Found Love. Thanks for tuning in to KNCE Taos, 93.5 True Taos Radio. Shout out to Lady J. Thanks for tuning in. Saw her on the trail today, doing a little training before the show out in the West Rim. It is 6:23. We got more great music coming up. Stick around.
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0: All right, we're going to roll on with some Charlie Crockett from his album released earlier this month entitled Clovis. This cut is called Albuquerque Lights.

0: That's Neil Young and Crazy Horse. Everybody knows This Is Nowhere from the 1969 album of the same name.
1: He got him!
0: That was Neil Young at his hallucinogenic best. The album included Cinnamon Girl, Down by the River, Cowgirl in the Sand, and of course the title cut, Everybody Knows This Is Nowhere, Neil Young and Crazy Horse, 1969. New release music from Grey Delisle and Les Green. We heard the cut Mister from their album Grey and Green just out a couple weeks ago. Jimmy Dale Gilmore in there, Spinning Around the Sun. His album, we heard the cut Just a Wave. And Johnny Blue Skies, also known as Sturgill Simpson, from his new album, Mutiny After Midnight, we heard the cut You Don't Miss Your Water. Kicking off that set, Charlie Crockett, who apparently has been in the news, little newsy kerfuffle relating to the band Twin Temple recently. Not sure whose brilliant idea it was to put those two on a tour together, but they might check themselves. Charlie Crockett, we heard Albuquerque Lights. His new album is called Clovis. Thanks for tuning in to KNCE Taos 93.5 True Taos Radio. It's the Desert Isle Radio Show. Music so good, you'll wish you were stranded on a desert island. It's exactly 6:43. I'll be back with more great music after this.
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0: That's George Porter Jr. and his run-in partners with Taos' own Big Violet opening up Monday, August 3rd, live in Arroyo Seco at 6 o'clock. 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
1: All right, thanks for tuning in. I'm Trapper G. We're going to roll on with a double shot of Tom Waits. Dig it.

0: That's John R. Miller. His new album is entitled The Great Unknowing. Just out last week, we heard his cover of Mark Knopfler's Walk of Life. Before that, Jeff Suits, Skanky Danky, Wake and Bake, Hillybilly Style. It's a new single from Jeff Suits. Shout out to my buddy Tim for turning me on to that song. Corrine Bailey Ray in there covering Tom Waits. And Tom Waits himself kicked off the set from his classic 1985 album, Rain Dogs. We heard Tom Waits walking Spanish. It is 7:01 here on KNCE Taos, 93.5 True Taos Radio. I'm Trapper G. This is the Desert Isle Radio Show. Stick around. We got more great music coming up after this short break.
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I'm going to read a poem written by Philip Levine. It's entitled The Simple Truth. I bought a dollar and a half's worth of small red potatoes, took them home, boiled them in their jackets, and ate them for dinner with a little butter and salt. Then I walked through the dry fields on the edge of town. In middle June, the light hung on in the dark furrows at my feet, and in the mountain oaks overhead, the birds were gathering for the night, the jays and mockers squawking back and forth, the finches still darting into the dusty light. The woman who sold me the potatoes was from Poland. She was someone out of my childhood in a pink spangled sweater and sunglasses, praising the perfection of all her fruits and vegetables at the roadside stand and urging me to taste even the pale raw sweet corn trucked all the way, she swore, from New Jersey. Eat, eat, she said. Even if you don't, I'll say you did. Some things you know all your life. They are so simple and true, they must be said without elegance, meter, and rhyme. They must be laid on the table beside the salt shaker, the glass of water, the absence of light gathering in the shadows of picture frames. They must be naked and alone. They must stand for themselves. My friend Henri and I arrived at this together in 1965, before I went away, before he began to kill himself, and the two of us to betray our love. Can you taste what I'm saying? It is onions or potatoes, a pinch of simple salt, the wealth of melting butter. It is obvious. It stays in the back of your throat like a truth you never uttered because the time was always wrong. It stays there for the rest of your life, unspoken, made of that dirt we call earth, the metal we call salt, in a form we have no words for. And you live on it.

0: That's new music from the Deslandes. Their new album, Don't Let It Die, Volume 1. We heard the cut Long Drives and Lonesome Mornings, the Deslandes. Before that, also new music from Dust Bowl Revival featuring Ivan Neville. We heard the cut Lonely from the Dust Bowl Revival's new album, Change Your Mind. Also in there, Pernice Brothers, Shoes and Clothes, and Jan Arden covering Janice Ian's classic At 17. You know, Janice Ian was the debut musical performer on the first episode of Saturday Night Live back in 1975, along with Billy Preston. They had two musical performers on the debut episode of Saturday Night Live. Janice Ian, along with Billy Preston. Dig it, my friends. It is 7:21. We also heard a poem by Philip Levine entitled The Simple Truth. We give a shout out to my good buddy Roy. Thanks for tuning in, my friends. Stay cool and rock on. We got more great music after this break. Stick around.
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0: That's the Decemberists from their album The King is Dead. We heard Down by the Water. Hooray for the Riff Raff in there, covering George Harrison's My Sweet Lord. Son of the Velvet Rat with Jolie Holland. The song Rosary. Sonny Cleveland, You Got Me Running in Circles. And Jesper Lindell was way back there covering an album. A song popularized by Elvis, written by Dallas Frazier and A.L. Owens, wearing that loved on look. And Bonnie Raitt kicked that set off. Thanks for tuning in to KNCE Taos 93.5. It is 7:44. We got the Goat Roper in the house, DJ Mark Mundy. He's going to cover the blues show coming up top of the hour. You want to stick around for that? I'm Trapper G. This is the Desert Isle Radio Show. We got another set of great music coming up after this short break. Stick around.
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0: All right, we're going to roll on with Brett Denon, his song Cassidy. You know, my daughter's name is Cassidy. She's not named after this song. She's named after the Grateful Dead song. She's going to be in town this week. I'm excited about that. Let's celebrate Cassidy.

That's the band Ulver covering Jefferson Airplane's Today. I'm going to leave you with some Justin Townes, Earl, and Mary Queenie Lyons. I'm Trapper G. Thanks for tuning in to Desert Hour Radio. I'll see you next week. Stay cool and rock on.

0: Oh, my goodness. Trapper G, another wonderful show by Trapper G. That Desert Island radio. And you never know what he's going to pull out. He does his research. Great show, Trapper G. And, man, have a safe drive home, and you can tune him back on the radio next Monday night at 6 o'clock, and he'll be here, and he'll be even in better shape next week than he is in this week. 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
1: I did.
0: Am I supposed to do it?
1: I think you are.
0: I'm supposed to do it here, the radio, on the radio. You didn't do it, did you?
1: I did too.
0: Well, you didn't freshen your... All I know, Trapper G's, it's been hot, man.
1: Right.
0: It's been ridiculous hot. Have a great evening. Okay, tonight, low of 57, Tuesday, high of 90. Jeez. Tuesday night, low of 57. Wednesday, thank God, 60% chance of rain, high of 86. Wednesday night, chance of rain is 40%, low of 58. God, it needs to be lower than that. Thursday, Friday, Saturday, Sunday, and Monday, there is a chance of rain. So it looks like the monsoons are trying to crawl back to us. I hope so, man. My house, it's a dust bowl. We need some rain, baby. Need some rain. Maybe next Saturday on the Goat Roper Review, we're just going to do rain songs. Right now, we'll be right back with the Crossroads Blues Show.
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0: Okay, we got the Crossroads Blues Show here. The old Goat Roper filling in. I'm not filling in. I'm sitting in. This is my turn on the... on this this month of July, and I'm going to play you a song right here by a guy that rarely goes on tour, and he's going on tour now. I don't know whether I'm going to go see him in Dallas or El Paso. That's about as close as he's getting to Taos, New Mexico, but it's a guy that grew up in my neighborhood there in Dallas, a guy by the name of Ball Skaggs.

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1: Well, well, well, man, that dude wears me out. Man, he does too much. Man, that is a woman by the name of Alberta Hunter. I've never even heard of Alberta Hunter, but my good friend and fellow DJ, Texas Red, recommended that I play My Handyman Ain't My Handyman No More. So there you go, Alberta Hunter. It's always good to hear of a new blues artist. That's pretty cool. It's always good to hear about a new artist. Anyway, that was Alberta Hunter. Thank you, Texas Red, for that recommendation. And Harold Youngbell Davenport did a tune called Spinning before that. And then we did another Alberta Hunter recommendation by Texas Red, and that was Amtrak Blues. And then the guy that's going on tour here, he's on tour now. And I think the closest show right now is El Paso. And that's a guy by the name of Ball Skaggs. And early in the morning. And, man, if you get the chance to see Ball Skaggs, in my opinion, you need to jump on it. Ball Skaggs and Steve Miller, nobody cares, but we all grew up in the same neighborhood. They all obviously went on to bigger and better things. And I've just been a working stiff off my life. Anyway, you're listening to the Crossroads Blues Show, KNCE Taos, 93.5 FM, True Taos Radio. And this is the Goat Roper doing the Crossroads Blues Show for you. And we got a couple messages, and we're going to be right back with some Little Milton.
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1: Oh, man, I got caught sleeping here. Hey, if you have a request, just give us a call down here at, hell, I don't know what the number is. 575-737-8326. Now I know where that 8326 came from. So, on this DJ chat, we'll be glad to dish you up some blues. And this is Walking the Back Streets and Crying. This is a shamefully sad song, Little Milton.

She say you're a good man, baby, to treat me like you do. Oh yeah. She say you ain't done nothing to me.

Ladies and gentlemen, here's the man. I mean the man. The sensational. The incomparable. The dynamic Bobby Bland.

Oh, man, that is the late Bobby Blue Bland, 32-22-36. No, it's 36-22-36. Man, the last time I saw Bobby Blue Bland was R&L's Blues Palace down there by the Cotton Bowl in Dallas. That's where you go through a metal detector, and then once you get through the metal detector, then they wand you, and then you go in. Man, what a night that was. Who'd we hear next? Earl Hooker, Swear to Tell the Truth. Bonnie Raitt, yeah, the young Bonnie Raitt. I think that was a record she recorded in Minneapolis. Love Me Like a Man. Taj Mahal before that, Hard Way. And Little Milton got us started with Walking the Back Streets and Crying. Man, that's a shamefully sad song. All right, you're listening to the Crossroad Blues Show here on KNCE Taos, 93.5 FM, TrueTaosRadio.com here in beautiful northern New Mexico. This is the Goat Roper out here in the Chrome Dome. And, man, we're just having fun playing the blues for you. So right now, we're just going to keep going. We're going to play some George Smith. This is Going Down Slow.

0: Oh man, some of that Stax Records stuff. That was Joe Tex. That's right, Joe Tex. I gotta do a little bit better. We all need to do a little bit better, don't we? And Betty LaVette before that doing a Lucinda Williams tune called Joy. And Johnny Taylor from Dallas. I knew the guy. I still know the guy that used to mow his lawn. I saw Johnny Taylor's last show before he had a heart attack and died. Man, that was crazy. Lucky Peterson was playing with him. Man, it was awesome. Johnny Taylor, Slide On. I never get tired of Johnny Taylor and some of that rhythm and blues. And another guy from Dallas, Freddie King, Living on the Highway. And Freddie was living in Dallas, and Boz Scaggs and Steve Miller, his kids, would go down there and hang out at his house, and Freddie would teach him licks. Freddie King, man. That was a tragic. And George Harmonica Smith got us started with Going Down Slow. That's what you heard on that set. Hope you enjoyed that. And this is the Crossroads Blues Show on KNCE, Taos 93.5 FM, TrueTaosRadio.com. And this is Mark Mundy doing that Crossroads Blues thing for you, the old goat roper. Hope you enjoyed the last hour of blues. And if you like the goat roper, man, I'm filling in for Brad on Thursday from 4 o'clock until 6 o'clock. So it'll be kind of fun to do a happy hour. And then Brad will be back. But let me tell you about the weather. So tonight we're going to have a low of 57. Tomorrow, high near 90. Man, that is just not acceptable. And the winds are going to pick up in the afternoon, of course. Tuesday night, low of 57. Wednesday, chance of rain 60%, high of 86. Wednesday night, 40% chance of rain, low of 58. And then Thursday, Friday, Saturday, Sunday, and Monday, it's kind of cut and paste between 30 and 50% chance of rain those days. Highs in the upper 80s and lows in the upper 50s. So we need to get the lowers low and the highers low. Lower. So there you go. We got a couple messages. We'll be right back. So hang on.
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0: All right, that sounds pretty cool. We're in the last hour of the Crossroads Blues Show, and here is some Susan Tedeschi, Voodoo Woman.

0: Oh, my goodness gracious. That's a guy by the name of D.K. Harrell. And, man, he is my new favorite blues guy, D.K. Harrell. And he's got a gig coming up in Santa Fe very soon. And Big Moo is going to be there. The Goat Roper is going to be there. A Little Taste was the name of that one, D.K. Harrell. Harold Young Rail Davenport giving me the blues, and a guy that I really like, he's passed on, Doyle Bramhall from Oak Cliff, Texas. I'd rather be blind, crippled, and crazy. Carrie Bell before that, Low Down Dirty Shame, and Susan Tedeschi got us started with Voodoo Woman. That's what you heard on that set, and you are listening to the Crossroads Blues Show here on KNCE Taos, 93.5 FM, TrueTaosRadio.com. This is the Goat Roper, Mark Money, behind the mic tonight. Thank you for tuning in. Hope you're enjoying the evening blues. And we got a couple messages. We'll be right back.
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0: All right, we're back with you. Here is some Katie Webster. And this is Tangled in Your Web.

0: Well, there you go. Some old Jimmy Reed right there. The sun is shining. Before that, Anson Funderburg and the Rockets. Some some of that good old Dallas, Texas blues right there. Anson Funderburg and the Rockets. Tell me what I want to hear. Studebaker John and the Hanks. What they do. Talk to me, baby. And Kate Webster got us started with Tangled in Your Web. That's right. This is the Crossroads Blues Show. And this is the old Goat Roper, Mark Mundy, sitting in tonight on the blues. And you're listening to KNCE Taos 93.5 FM, TrueTaosRadio.com. Hope you've enjoyed the last 1 hour and 40 minutes of blues. We'll be back with you next Monday at 8 o'clock for the Crossroad Blues Show. I don't know who's doing that one, but it is always a treat. So we got one message. We're going to be right back.
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0: 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Well, the Goat Roper is not going to be at that tournament because the Goat Roper is going to be on the air. So Saturday mornings from 8 to 11 o'clock, the Goat Roper Review is a pretty cool show. You might want to tune in, and you never know what we're going to come up with. But right now, we're finishing. We're going to try to finish strong the last 20 minutes, and I think Paris is going to be here to do that Manic Monday thing that he does, and it's a crazy show, and you'll want to stay tuned for that. So right now we're going to do some Country Mick and some Country Keith doing some blues, and I hope you enjoyed the show, ladies and gentlemen, and thank you for tuning in, and we will see you.

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I'm filling in for Paris. Thanks, Paris. The time is 10:03. It's 77 degrees out here. Tonight, mostly clear with a low around 57. Southeast winds around 5 miles per hour. Coming calm after midnight. Tuesday, sunny with a high near 90. Light and variable wind becoming east. Tuesday night, partly cloudy with low around 57. It's pretty hot these days. That last song was Ash County Sluggers, Critical Masses. The next song would be Small Dog Frenzy, Rollover.

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1: 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The time is 10:22. That last song was Skinhead, Kill Yourself. Before that was Small Brown Bike, The Cold, Dutchland Diesel, Coffee Verse Bourbon, Claremill, Smallwood. And then I started off with Small Dog, Frenzy, Rollover. There's a show tomorrow night at the Goathead. It's Oppressed Logic. Plus The Assholes, and from Cuesta, Aspen Avenue. Doors open at 7, it's all ages, and it's 13 at the door. I'm going to play an Oppressed Logic song right now. This is reality.
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That last song was Boulder, Secret Smoker. Before that was Still Feel Gone, 9 years gone. The Fall, Rosh Rumble. Then it was Parking, Thirds. Then it was Lacero, Tears Don't Matter Much. They just played in Taos on Saturday. It was a good show. The Desert Jet Set. Couldn't really expect them to fix everything. Tiny Hawks, Daniel Strip Tiger, and then I started out with Oppressed Logic, This Is Reality, who they're playing tomorrow at the Goathead. You should go see it. The next song will be Canned Apple Orchard.

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2: 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The time is 11:02. The temperature out here is 75 degrees. That last song was Sailboat, I Want to Be an Architect. Before that was the United Sons of Toll, Revolutionary Panic Attacks, Red 40, Wish I Was a Race Car Driver, and then I started with Apple Orchard, Canned. Half an hour left. The next song will be Ceremony Sick.

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The time is 11:33. The temperature out here is 73 degrees. I have about a half an hour left. That last song was Wits End Summer. Before that was Stainus, Haunting for Haunted Houses. Snail Gun, SD, Black Beach, Something Sinister. The Hated, Words Come Back. Cloudmouth, Stark Week. Half Milk, Last Halloween. And I started off with Ceremony Sick. This next song will be Drug Church, Pinch.

0: 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Time is 12:05. That last song was Large Margin. I'm in Sales, Maine, January, the Jazz June when the drum kicks in. Fielding, thinking nothing, feeling nothing. 400 years, they weren't hiding it at all. New lands, too wet to walk away. Sweetheart, am I saying too much? And then I start off with Drug Church Pinch. I appreciate you listening. I appreciate Parrish for letting me fill in. The Alligator Farm is on at 1 o'clock. Thanks.
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1: 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Listener discretion is advised.
2: And one day I'll turn around and she'll be standing there. And I'll wonder how she'll look, and how she'll act, and what she'll say. I know what I'll say, and I think I'll write a song about it someday.

In the end, there was nothing. But believe me, it was no fun waiting for nothing to end.

Hello, and welcome to Accidental Genius. I'm your host, Lance Peanutman, Jr. I'll be here for the next 30 seconds to tell you a story about Stephen and Janice. Stephen and Janice found themselves in big, big trouble on a dark bridge one night. Guess who the accidental genius was? You're right. It was Janice, because she remembered her algebraic equations from middle school and was able to perfectly triangulate her way out of trouble and back to safety. Stephen, on the other hand, didn't fare as well. He died that night on the bridge, cold and alone. Congratulations, Janice. You're today's accidental genius.

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1: he's got his hands on me.

0: 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He doesn't really exist. I don't believe in him at all. Why are you telling me all these lies about these invisible guys? You just close the door and say you can make believe he's not there. If you can find him, you can move. But he might not let you.
1: Invisible.
0: Boom, boom, baby, boom, boom.

0: He's the invisible man, you know, somewhere. 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He's got the invisible plan. I don't believe in the invisible man, you know? I don't believe in anybody.
1: No matter what you do,
0: no matter what you say, somewhere around you, I look around, I don't seem to find a guy.
2: Invisible.
0: And you'll go boom, boom, baby, boom, boom.

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1: is all around me.
0: The invisible man.
1: Well, has he found me?
0: The invisible man.
1: I'm sure he's there.
0: The invisible man.
1: Why the hell is he moving in the chair?

0: invisible man in front of me. The invisible man
1: is all around me.
0: The invisible man.
2: He's got his hands on me.
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4: Nee, nee, nee. 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

Goed, niet toch?

0: Dave.
1: Yeah.
0: Did you get the paper this morning?
1: I did not. I didn't see it out front.
0: I didn't either.
1: Was there one?
0: I didn't see one.
1: That new paper boy was by a little early. In fact, I still see him outside. Hey, kid. Kid.
2: Yeah.
1: Hey, kid, did you bring our paper today?
2: I didn't get around to it yet.
1: We need our paper before we drink our
3: orange juice, please.
2: Sorry, I can't hear you.
1: We need our paper before we drink our
3: orange juice, please.
4: You need your paper before you drink your orange juice?
3: Yes.
4: Why?
1: Because we can't drink our orange juice without our paper, right, Mike?
0: That's the way we start the day.
1: That's the way we always start the day.
4: You guys, you should be able to have your orange juice before your newspaper. If your newspaper doesn't get there before your orange juice, it's not the end of the world.
1: But that's not the point. We paid for the paper. What's your name?
4: You're gonna get your paper.
1: I'm turning you into your manager. We don't have a paper.
0: I see you got a paper right there in your hand. There's one right in your hand.
1: I see it.
0: He's not going to give it to us, is he?
4: You want this paper?
1: Yes.
4: How much?
1: We've already paid for it.
4: I don't have all day, guys. I've got to deliver the rest of these papers.
0: Hold on. I got $1, $2, $3. Mm-hmm. And I've got, I don't know, that's it.
1: That's repaying for the paper. You know that.
0: Susan B. Anthony coin and $3.
1: Don't give him that.
0: The Susan B. Anthony?
1: Something. Yeah, don't
0: is
1: give
0: it?
1: Him that.
0: I don't know.
4: Yeah. Are you guys done arguing about how much you're going to pay me for this paper?
0: Yeah,
1: we've got $3 in a Susan B. Anthony coin. How about that?
4: Who is Susan B. Anthony coin?
1: What do they teach you in school, kid?
0: That's like gold bullion. Do you know who she was?
4: No.
0: She was the Queen of America.
4: Before I agree to your terms, your terminology, old men, let me ask you this. Have you poured the orange juice? Or is it still cold in the refrigerator, in its carton?
1: It's in its cart.
0: Yeah, it's cold.
4: Yeah. Then what are you so worried about, guys?
1: Because we can't open it until we have the paper.
4: It's 3:30 in the morning. Nobody needs orange juice at 3:30 in the morning.
0: David, just write him a check. Write him a check.
1: If I had a hand, I would.
0: All right, hold on. Let me get the checkbook. Hold on, I'll be right back. I'm in a hurry.
4: See if you have any more of those Susan B. Anthony coins while you're there.
1: All right, listen, you've got an attitude, young man. Tell me your name, please.
4: Daryl.
1: Daryl, listen, I know you're fairly new to the area because our old paper guy was a nice young kid who stayed in school and made something of himself. Doesn't sound like you, Daryl.
4: No, that's not me. That was my dad, Farrell.
0: I'm going to write you a check. What is your name again?
4: Daryl.
0: Daryl. What's your last name?
4: Oregon.
0: Oregon. O-R-G-A-N.
4: N.
0: N.
4: Two N's.
0: Oh, two N's. All right. How does $150 sound?
4: Sounds like you're getting there.
1: Getting there. You know, Mike, that sounds like a lot of money for a morning paper. It really does, especially considering the fact we've already paid for one.
0: I just don't even want a sip of the juice until I'm looking at the front page, David.
1: I know.
0: That's it.
1: I know. Well, it's 3:30 in the morning. He's got a point. You know, it's not even in print yet. He's holding yesterday's paper, Mike. That's the problem.
0: $2.75.
4: Okay. You know what? You're getting closer.
1: He's going to keep saying that until we've spent our whole wad.
0: How much do we have in savings?
1: $700.
4: Tell you what, guys. Go inside. Drink your orange juice. Go to the bank. Get the $700 out. Come back to the house. Meet me right here. Give me the $700, the gold bullion, and the Susan B's, and you'll get yourself a copy of yesterday's paper. Right now.
0: Sounds like a plan.
1: You know, Mike, there's something not right about that. David. I don't know what it is. I mean, what he's saying is perfectly reasonable.
0: This is the best deal we're going to get, David.
1: Are you sure? Can't
0: yes.
1: we strike a harder bargain with Daryl Organ?
0: He's a hard.
1: He's a heart attack. What did you say?
0: He's a hardened criminal, clearly.
1: No, he's not. He's like a 15-year-old boy.
0: He's mafia level.
1: He's not mafia level. He's Daryl Organ. He's Farrell Organ's son.
0: Oh, Farrell Organ?
1: Yeah, old Farrell Organ.
0: Oh,
1: it's his no good son. He's trying to con us, Mike.
0: Hey, listen.
1: Telling us to go to the bank and draw our money out and whatnot.
0: We know your dad very well.
1: Yeah, what if we call Farrell right now, Daryl?
4: Well, you're going to have to get a Ouija board because Farrell is in the grave. Why do you think I have this no good job?
1: I didn't know that. I'm sorry.
4: Tell you what, I'm just going to take my paper and I'm going to go home.
1: Do you like Susan B. Anthony's, Daryl? Just let us give you something on your way for your trouble.
4: You get... You got one of them sweet Susan B's?
0: I got a whole roll of them, buddy. Look at that.
4: I didn't know who she was before we started this confrontation, but because of this whole ridiculous waste of time, I found a new appreciation for Susan B, and I would be remiss not to take that sleeve of Susan B's.
0: It's yours, my brother.
5: And that was today's beautiful story from the Gator Farm, where we learned about suffragettes, learned about the Oregon family, learned about Mike and his beautiful Susan B. role.

0: You know what, folks? We're not gonna sit here on the air and be high.
1: Does it feel like that the ceiling's getting lower a little bit?
0: It's just a teeny bit.
1: Since we started?
0: It's low. It's a little lower.
1: A little bit lower.
2: I thought I was getting bigger.
1: You might be.
0: Oh, shoot. Maybe that's it.
1: Are we all getting huge? But the table's getting bigger with us.
2: Listen, I'm sorry. I'm just going to go jump in the water.
1: Don't jump in the water.
0: Be careful.
2: Okay, I'm not going to go jump in the water.
1: Yeah,
2: I'm going to stay right here.
1: Okay.
0: Lay down on this mat.
2: See? Can I lay down next to this alligator?
0: Sure.
1: Yeah, sure.
2: Which one's this? Misty?
0: This one's Misty Eye.
1: Misty Gator.
2: Oh, little Misty Gator.
1: She's a sweetie.
2: Oh, what a

the enormity of their flat brain, the enormity of their stupidity is just overwhelming. You have to do yourself a favor when you're out in the countryside and you see chicken. Try to look a chicken in the eye with great intensity. And the intensity of stupidity that is looking back at you is just amazing. By the way, it's very easy to hypnotize a chicken. They're very prone to hypnosis. And in one or two films, I've actually shown that.

0: Hamlet, Act 3, Scene 2. Speak the speech, I pray you, as I pronounced it to you, trippingly on the tongue. But if you mouth it, as many of your players do, I should have the town crier spoke my lines. Nor do not saw the air too much with your hand, thus, but use all gently. For in the very torrent, tempest, and as I may say, the whirlwind of passion, you must acquire and beget a temperance that may give it smoothness. Oh, it offends me to the soul to hear a robust, just periwig pated fella tear a passion to tatters, to very rags, to split the ears of the groundlings, who for the most part are capable of nothing but inexplicable dumb shows and noise. It out-Herods Herod. Pray you, avoid it.
1: Huh?
2: Perfect. Like, you know, like as far as the length of it and stuff and where you ended, it was exactly perfect.

0: Hello, I'm Uncle Ernie. I'm sorry, let me start that again.
1: Hello, I'm Aunt Alexa. Let me start that again.
0: Hello.
1: Let me start that again. Hi, folks.
2: Let me start that again.
3: Okay, let me...
1: David, just one more time.
4: David,
1: start that.
4: David,
1: yeah?
4: David,
1: what?
4: David, can we start that one more time?
1: Let me start. Oh, I'm sorry. I'm sorry.
4: Can we start one more time?
1: It's the poison berry.
0: That was crazy. What was that?
5: I don't know, but let's go ahead and start one more.
6: Okay, let's start. Ready?
5: Okay. Yeah, I'm ready.
3: In 3, 2... Hey folks, this is Dave down at the farm. I've ingested some poison berry today.
5: I'd like to see if I can get back in my right mind, but nobody seems to be able to help.
1: You know, folks, we were thinking if someone out there could call in, give Dave some help, because at this point, Dave, we're not going to drive you anywhere.
7: I mean, you know that.
5: No, well, I didn't, neither of us need to be driving. No.
7: I can't drive. Right. I don't know how.
5: Right. Right.
7: And Darren doesn't have a license. He's lost his license.
5: Yeah.
7: So.
5: Right.
3: But
8: I'm the driver.
9: I can't on poison.
10: What's your vision like?
3: It's 20, 200.
8: That's a big number.
3: You know, the 200 part is deceiving.
8: Oh, really?
3: I see 200 bats.
8: Oh, that's different.
1: Are you guys trying to help me?
4: Yeah, we're trying to help you out. And I think... we put the word out to all our fans out there in Gatorland.
7: And I'm not talking about Florida. I'm talking about right here in the
5: right
7: good old
5: here.
7: USA.
8: Am I right? We got a call.
11: Oh, there's the phone.
8: Ring.
11: Alligator Farm.
12: Yeah, this is Dave's brother.
8: Hey.
12: Dale.
8: Dave's brother?
12: What?
8: Oh, Dale.
12: Yeah, this is Dale.
8: Hey, Dale.
12: Hey, Mike. How are you guys?
8: We're doing good today. How are you, Dale?
12: Oh, good. I'm good. Hey, I heard Dave ingested some poison berry.
8: Right. You've been listening to the show. You listen to the show?
12: Sure.
8: Fantastic.
11: Wow, let's light up your big board.
12: Yeah, am I on your big board?
11: Yeah, you are on
8: the big board
11: right now.
8: Great.
11: Look at that. There he is.
8: There he is.
12: Yeah. Hey, just want to shout out to Dave. Dave, you're going to be okay with that poison berry. I did that last week, and I came out just fine. Okay, man?
8: You came out just fine. That's wonderful.
3: Hey, Dale. Listen, I don't feel fine right now. Can you give Mike some kind of antidote information, something like that?
8: No,
12: I don't have anything. You know, what are you guys doing for him?
8: I give him aspirin, and that's about it.
11: I've been rubbing his legs to see if maybe we can get it to flow down out his feet.
3: He's been rubbing my legs, Dale.
12: Really?
3: Yeah, he's been rubbing my legs, Dale.
12: Really?
3: Yeah, Dale, he's rubbing my legs.
12: Really? Mike, this is Dale, not Dave.
8: Okay. Hey, Dale.
12: Hey, listen, I love the show.
8: Yeah, thanks. We appreciate that. What did you say? What did you just say?
12: I said, hey, Mike.
8: Oh, okay.
12: You guys are the best.
8: I thought you said something else.
12: No. Okay. Why would I say something else?
8: I don't know. I'm just hearing things.
12: How's Dave?
11: He's had a lot of poison berry.
12: Yeah, I know he's had poison berry, but I think he'll be okay. Hey, bro.
3: Hey, bro.
12: Hey, bro.
3: Hey, bro.
12: Hey, bro.
3: Hey, bro.
12: Hey, bro.
3: Hey. Bro.
8: So, how long have you listened to the show?
12: Forever. Man, I mean, how could I not listen to my identical twin and his boys? You know?
8: Well, are you proud of him, or do you...
12: Well, of course I'm proud. I mean, we were congenitally together until they cut us apart.
8: Two of you were genital twins.
12: No, congenital. Congenital means with genital.
8: So, with genital.
12: Right.
11: So, where were you attached, Dale, when you all were born?
12: The congenital.
8: With genital.
12: Right.
11: So when you were born,
12: yeah.
11: You guys came out.
3: Dale, do not talk about this.
12: What? I'm just telling him what's going on, Dave.
11: No, Dave, don't worry. We're gonna fix up your poison berry in a minute. But okay, so you guys came out and you were conjoined at the genital.
12: Right.
11: Because
8: with genital.
11: With
12: right.
11: genital.
12: Right.
11: Genital.
12: Uh-huh. You're gonna ask who got what, right?
8: Right.
11: So you didn't, there wasn't two full sets.
12: No.
3: Dale, please don't tell us. Don't talk about this, Dale, please.
8: Go ahead, Dale.
12: Well, I got to tell him, Dave. Yeah. You know, I got the junk.
8: You

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0: Our guests today are both from the United States of America, born and bred in the U.S. and from nowhere else. Our first contestant is Jack Yelp from Minneapolis. Hello, Jack.
1: Glad to be here. Glad to be here. Glad to be here. Glad to be here. Glad to be here. Glad to be here. Glad to be here. Glad to be here. Glad to be here. Glad to be here. Glad to be here. Glad to be here.
0: All right, our second contestant is Leonard Sutherland from Arkansas.

0: Hello.
1: All right, Leonard and Jack, are you ready to play Hoot or Holler?
0: Yes,
2: ready,
0: yes,
2: ready,
0: yes,
2: ready,
0: yes,
2: ready.
0: Yes.
1: All right, first question. Hoot, hoot, hoot or holler?
0: Hoot.
1: Okay, Jack, we're going to put you on the board with 100. The correct answer was hoot. Okay, question number two. Hoot, hoot, hoot, or holler?
0: Holler.
1: Holler,
0: holler.
1: Holler is correct.
0: Holler, holler.
1: Can you say it in an American voice?
0: Holler,
1: yeah.
0: Holler,
1: holler. Say
0: holler, holler.
1: No, that's a food.
0: Holler, holler.
1: Holler,
0: holler.
1: Holler,
0: holler.
1: Holler. Say
0: holler, holler, holler.
1: The show is now over. We are not playing the show anymore. Goodbye.

0: You're the meat man.
1: I'm made of meat, Mike.
0: Oh, that's right.
1: What?
0: I thought we had a meat clause here.
1: There's no meat clause.
0: With the farm, you probably didn't see it
1: that's
0: when you signed the contract.
1: It's just gator meat.
0: That is? Are you
1: the
0: certain?
1: The clause.
0: Are you certain it's
1: don't make
0: gator
1: me pull
0: meat?
1: Out the binder.
0: Is it ham? Is it gator? Is it goose?
1: What do you?
0: True.
1: What kind of answer do you expect?
0: True. But you're bringing in this meat.
2: Okay.
3: It's me.
0: Yeah.
3: Oh. Meat claws.
0: Meat claws.
3: Ho, ho, ho.
1: See, I hear that voice in your head, Mike.
0: I hear it too. Isn't that cool? Where am I?
3: Mike.
0: Yeah?
3: You're at the alligator farm.
0: Oh, thank God. Talk me down.
3: Please, I can't do that. Oh, ho, ho, ho.
1: Ask him how Mrs. Meat Claws is.
0: How is Mrs. Meat Claws?
3: Well, I just want to tell you. She's fine.
0: Okay. You had me worried because you paused a long time, Mr. Claus.
3: I know. I was going to be called Meat Paws.
0: Oh,
3: but,
0: I like that.
3: Typically,
0: I like that too.
3: What I do is I deal in the claws.
0: So I'm real high right now is what you're saying.
3: That's right.
0: Oh, okay. Because I kind of figured the voice in my head, and I don't know where I'm at half the time, but Dave is bringing meat into the studio. Yeah. He's bringing it into the house. Yeah. He's putting it in the fridge. Mm-hmm. He's putting it in my bedroom.
3: Yeah.
0: Under my pillow, in the pillowcase.
3: In the case.
0: Yeah. I don't know what kind of meat it is, but it stinks. So.
3: Well, Mike.
0: Yes, Mr. Claus?
1: It became Santa Paws.
0: What?
1: No. Is that Santa Paws?
0: He said it could have been Mr.
1: Meat
0: Paws.
1: Meat Paws. Not
0: meat
1: Santa
0: Claws.
1: Paws.
3: I think that was my paws. You see, I'm still old habits die hard.
0: That was another long one.
3: Yeah, that's
0: confusing me. It kind of worried me.
3: Mike. I believe in you.
0: Mr. Claus, will I ever come down?
3: No, Mike.
1: Oh, wow, Mike. Let's go ahead and shut off your mind track. Yeah, I hear you. I hear you. You're going to be okay. You're going to be okay.
0: Could you let me out of the booth?
1: I'm not going to let you out of the booth. No, because you're still paying your penalty. You have 2 minutes left on your penalty.
0: I'm starting to come down.
1: I know that, but you got to pay for the full pie before you come out of the penalty box.
0: I thought I was having the pumpkin pie.
1: No, you don't get the pumpkin pie because of the penalty.
0: What about the meat pie?
1: Meat pies are okay. You get all the meat you want.
0: Yeah?
1: When you get out.
0: Okay.
1: Not inside the box.
0: All right. It's getting hot in here.
1: Yes, it's supposed to be hot.
0: Could you push a candy under the door?
1: Nope. No candy for you, mister.
0: I hate this.
1: I'm sure you do. That's the idea for being in the penalty box. You still got about 45 seconds in there, Mike.
0: This is just
1: breathe deeply.
0: Too long.
1: Please breathe deeply. Come on. One more big breath. One more big breath. Come on. Soak it up. Soak it up. All right, let's open the door. Come on out, Mike.
0: Jesus.
1: Okay. All right, you feeling better now?
0: Yeah, I am. I'm clear-headed. I'm back to it.
1: Good. Well, because we got a delivery while you were gone.
0: Really?
1: Yeah, and I'm going to play back the tape, and I want you to hear what the delivery man said when he came to the door.
0: Okay.
1: All right? Yeah. Let's play back that tape, okay? Oh, wow. Somebody's at the door. I wonder who it is. Hey, what's up?
4: I just have this delivery.
1: Yeah. Is it for the farm?
4: Yeah, it's for the alligator farm.
1: Right, that's us. Where do I sign?
4: Right here.
1: On your stomach?
4: Yeah, please, just above the navel.
1: Above your...
4: Wherever there's room.
1: Okay, do you have a... Is it permanent marker?
4: Or you use your spit.
1: Really?
4: Yeah.
1: And with my finger, just use my spit?
4: That's good, that'll show up.
1: All right, is that good?
4: What does it say?
1: That's my name. I signed my name.
4: I don't know your name.
1: My name's David. I'm working here at the alligator farm. That's my name signed in spit. I can't do it any better.
4: All I needed to know was David. You're good to go.
1: Okay, great. Thank you.
4: Have a great day!
1: Hey, Mike, we got a package.
0: What?
1: I signed for it in full spit.
0: Did you really?
1: Yeah, I did.
0: Hey! What's in the package?
1: That's what I want to know. Let's open it right now.
0: Let's get in this.
1: Oh, man. You know what that is?
0: Uh-oh. What is it?
5: Yeah.
0: What's an orb? Is it just a thing, a floating thing?
2: Well, no one really ever knows, do they?
0: That's the truth.
2: They don't.
0: It's a beautiful day outside,
1: yeah,
0: folks, and so we got an orb. That's what we got. I don't know what it does or what it means, but folks, it's hovering, and it's just hanging in the air there.

off, wrestles with my nervous pillow till it squeals. I turn the light off. Ask me, would you like to know just how this feels? Rather not.

0: All right, here we are. Hello, gentlemen. How are you? Which one gets the rum runner?
1: I get the rum runner.
0: All right, here you go. Which
1: Thank
0: one
1: you.
0: Just gets the special run water?
2: That's try it again.
0: What? I can't say
2: try it.
0: Again. I can't, what? The running water?
2: Oh.
0: What is it? The rinny rip? Running water?
2: Oh.
0: What is it?
2: Oh,
0: tell me. Come on, you tell me.
1: It's the falling water of Jesus.
0: Falling water of Jesus?
1: Yes.
0: Okay, here you go.
2: Thank you.
0: Now, I want to watch both of you all take a drink of that, if you would. Do they taste right?
1: The runner water is a little thin.
2: The, let's see, the Jesus water is a little hot.
1: It's hot.
2: It's a little hotter
1: it's
2: than
1: hot.
2: I expected it to be.
1: It is, but it's tasty.
2: It's still hot.
1: Thank you.
0: Do you taste my special ingredient in it?
1: What would that be? No,
0: I don't take another sip.
1: Okay. Well, is that urine?
0: Say it again.
1: Urine? Is that some of your urine? Some of your
0: what
1: bladder
0: if it
1: water?
0: Is? What if it is?

0: I'm all my former wives.
1: And when I'm not berating my ex-husband or trying to make his life miserable, I'm listening to KNC.
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4: Now, there's something I'd like to talk to you about at this particular moment. And that's about the one thing that we won't be able to do together unless we all become as one. And if we all become as one, and then we can walk through it together. Now, I ain't walked through it all the way yet, but there was a time I walked into it and I had to go into it alone. That's this place called the Halls of Karma. Now, when you go into the Halls of Karma the way I did, I don't know, it might have been hallucination, but I think it was real. See, I felt the presence of the two energies, positive and the negative, of God and the devil, however you want it. And they was pulling and deciding on wondering what to do with my soul. Now, I couldn't take this at this moment because I had to come back to be with you people. Do a thing, and I proved to them in bargaining with them that I had a thing to do for the good of all of us. Out of this bargain, the devil, he got my body for the good and his needs while I'm here on earth, and the Lord, he's got my mind for the good of the universe and for the good of man. And they got me in between because they both got my soul. So the next time I come up, I want the Lord to please have mercy on my soul.

0: I just want to talk a little bit about what's in your heart. What's in your heart? Do you know? Do you know what's in your heart? Do you know what's in there waiting? What you're keeping locked up away in your little heart? What's in your heart? You need to know. When I was a little boy, I used to go outside and play in the mud. I used to take my mom's dinner spoons and crack with a little cap gun. Those little tapes for cap guns that made the pow-pows. I used to do that. Messed up a lot of dinner spoons, but that was what was in my heart. I was 6. I loved it. I got a real good whipping for that, for messing up those dinner spoons. But that was what was in my heart. That was what was in my heart. As I've gotten older, what was in my heart's changed. For a while, I was really into cinnamon toothpicks. That was what was in my heart. So I'd go to 7-Eleven and I'd steal them. I didn't have any money to pay for them. I didn't have any money in my heart. Nothing was in there but that desire for them cinnamon toothpicks. And so that's what I got. I was picked up on a misdemeanor for small-time larceny. And burglary. And theft. Shoplifting. Lots of stuff like that. Because there was a lot of things in my heart that I probably shouldn't have been in my heart. Broke into the neighbor's house and stole their cat. They named it Fluffy. I just didn't like that name. I named him Vaseline. That's just what he looked like. That's what was in my heart. It's important. You know, when I was in prison, I learned a lot about compassion. I learned a lot about empathy and what was in other people's hearts. And a lot of times people have stuff in their hearts that's not good. It's kind of mean. And sometimes it kind of hurts other people. My cellmate was a guy named Gus, and his heart was just not very good. His heart was bad. He had a bad heart. Things in his heart was bad. That was what was in his heart. We just had to work through it. And it was hard. But I learned about compassion from Gus. I really care about him. What was in his heart. He likes cinnamon toothpicks, too. We didn't have any. It was prison. We would just chew on soap sometimes. It's not quite as tasty as cinnamon. That was not in our heart. Gus and I got to be good friends. We're still in touch. In the emails and the Facebooks. Gus isn't his real name. I was told not to use his real name. He's keeping his real name in his heart. That's where it belongs, in his heart. Because you'd know his real name. He's a real bad guy. In fact, I'm kind of getting a little bit scared that I'm even talking about him. That's what's in my heart. My heart's getting scared. My heart is getting scared, and I just want to go to the beach and go to the woods or something and just look at stuff and just cry and just listen to the birds and the water and think about the peace in my heart and soul, my heart. And then I'm going to go steal a baby Ruth.
1: One, two, three. If you close

Cause if you close the door, I'd never have to see the day again. I'd never have to see the day again. Once more.

0: sound rad.
1: Oh, thanks, man. It's a really fun show out there.
0: Yeah, yeah. Are you guys back in the studio?
1: Actually, yeah, you're on the record right now. This is on the record.
0: No way!
1: It's totally true.
0: That is totally awesome. So, yeah. It was that chip. You guys are like my favorite band.
1: Oh, thanks, man. Yeah, I mean, you know, we have a lot of fun.
0: I mean, it's awesome.
1: Ah, you know what? Actually, I gotta get back out there and play the song.
0: Cool.
1: So,
0: hey,

0: Hey, listen, I found an old Montgomery Ward catalog that's been earmarked on some pages. And I'm wondering if it's yours or if it's Darren's.
1: Well, let's see what's earmarked here. Yeah. Page 245.
0: Yeah, look at that one.
1: Oh, that's the panorama. Panorama tableau of Jesus. Well, yes,
0: you think it's
1: marked that.
0: Or is that you? Is that you?
1: No, I marked that.
0: Oh, okay. Well, what about this page? Right over here. Look at this.
2: Whoa, what? That one looks like it's of the gates of hell.
3: Right.
0: Now, I ordered
1: I
0: that
1: didn't
0: one.
1: Do that.
0: I did I order did. That
1: Is that yours?
0: Yeah, now that, I did that
4: yeah,
0: one.
4: I did
1: Why?
4: That.
0: But I don't know. It just spoke to me.
1: The gates of hell spoke to you?
0: The darkness spoke to me. But I don't know if it's going to look good in here. I don't think the colors are going to match in the living room.
4: You know? The colors are going to match.
1: Well, let's go ahead and bring in our catalog specialist.
0: Let's do it.
1: Cecil Strong. Hello, Cecil.
5: Hello. How are you, gentlemen?
1: Thank you for joining us on this quick notice.
5: It's great to be here.
4: On the quick notice or no notice at all. I like quick notice, long notice, fast notice. Thank you. Who are you?
1: We're the Gator Farm.
0: Alligator Farm. Live on the air.
4: Why am I here?
1: To sing a little song like you just did. And also to talk to us about catalogs.
5: Okay?
1: Because you love catalogs. We know that.
5: How did you know?
0: You're a master of catalogs.
1: We looked you up.
0: That's what it says under your name in the phone book.
5: I'm so excited.
1: All right. Gates of Hell.
5: Yes.
1: You have any experience?
5: With the Gates of Hell?
1: Yes.
0: Mm-hmm.
5: No. However,
1: right.
5: I do have experience with this catalog from Sears.
1: Oh, wow, look at that, Mike. Yeah. That's a beauty.
5: But did you buy it?
0: Yes.
5: You bought it.
0: Has bought it in the back.
1: You bought the Gates of Hell, Mike?
0: I did buy it, but I haven't put it up yet.
5: How long ago? It's probably not going to. Yeah, those only last about 15 minutes.
0: The actual gates. The opening.
5: Well, the ones from Montgomery Ward's do. I've noticed.
0: Wow, that's cool.
5: In all my catalog days, that one... Their catalog has the most amount of just crap.
0: So you say the Sears catalog is pretty much the same.
5: Pretty good.
0: It's pretty good. It's not bad.
5: As far as crap goes, it's good on crap.
0: Right.
5: You know what is not a crappy one?
2: Tell us.
5: Kohl's.
1: Kohl's is the best.
2: But Kohl's is top of the list.
6: What's your favorite thing, Kohl's?
7: Probably the butter.
2: Sure. I mean, I love the butter. What else could be better?
7: I don't think
2: what else could be better?
7: Butter and socks.
2: They're both good from Kohl's.
4: I like the socks. I've ordered them from there before, but I've never ordered the butter.
1: Sure. I mean, I love the butter. What else could be better? I don't think
7: what else could be better?
1: Butter and socks.
7: They're both good from Kohl's.
4: What else?
0: Is it really good?
1: You've got to have the butter. Doesn't he have to have the butter?
5: I don't know.
0: I heard about it.
5: Well, that's not good enough. There's a catalog that comes to your house every week with an opportunity to buy this butter. And you're not.
0: It's inconceivable.
5: Yeah.
0: I know.
1: I bought the butter, Mike.
0: Dave,
1: I thought you'd had the butter. I bought the butter because I've heard about the butter. It's so good.
0: Wait a minute. Where has the butter been?
1: Right here. Take a look.

0: see it now?
1: I don't think it's supposed to get that
0: way. Are you sure?
1: Wow.
0: You want to taste it?
1: Nope. No, not
0: are you
1: at
0: sure?
1: All. Not at all.
0: Well, you're a hard man to please. What would please you to eat your butter off of?
2: You're going to want to treat that butter a little better.
3: Like a lady. Treat that butter like a lady, please. Treat that butter like a lady.
1: Get your butter.
2: Grow up immediately.
0: Get your butter now. Come on.
4: I'm in at 100.

0: know, I had a little rock and roll dream last night. I'd like to share it with you briefly. Yeah. I don't remember all of it, but what I do remember was that I was on stage with Jimi Hendrix and Jim Morrison and Janis Joplin.
1: Wow.
0: Now, I know they're all dead.
1: Yeah.
0: And they were dead in my dream.
2: Sure.
0: But, yeah. But they were...
1: Were they alive? Wait, were they like living dead or were they like skeletons just laying on the stage floor? Because, I mean, I would think that they're right now, they probably are skeletons with stretchy skin, kind of some hair tufts.
0: Yeah. This was a dream, you know?
2: Uh-huh. Oh,
0: and
2: okay.
0: So...
2: Didn't really actually happen.
1: So were they plump?
0: They were... Ephemerally plump.
1: Hmm.
0: Janis sang. Janis sang Bobby McGee. I remember that.
2: Love that song.
0: That was a beautiful song.
2: Dead or Alive, it's one of the best songs I've ever heard.
0: She was dead.
1: Through her chattering skeleton teeth?
0: No, she looked alive, more alive than that. Although I know she was dead in my dream. You know, that's the crazy part. Jimi Hendrix cannot play the guitar dead.
2: Oh,
0: anymore.
2: Wow. I bet.
0: He can't
2: play. Tough, huh?
0: And David Crosby was in it.
1: David
0: Crosby was dead.
1: Is he? Oh, he is.
0: Which is crazy because I don't know that
2: he is. Because
0: I
2: don't think he's dead yet.
1: I don't think he's dead yet.
0: Well, he was in my dream.
2: Wow.
0: And so all these dead musicians, some alive, some dead, some hot, some cold, some big, some small.
2: Yeah. What do you think that means, David?
0: I think it means that I had too much uric acid in my stomach when I went to bed.
2: Probably.
0: And it probably...
1: Were you drinking urine?
0: No.
1: I thought uric acid was...

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Hey, you. 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
2: 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Time is 4 minutes past 7 o'clock. It is Tuesday, July 21st. Hope your day is off to a great start. Thanks for tuning in. My name's Howie. I'm here until 9 o'clock this morning. Temperature outside the studio right now, 65 degrees. The forecast for today, warm and sunny, a high of 89. According to the National Weather Service, no chance of precipitation today. Partly cloudy tonight, a low of 57. We do see a 60% chance of thunderstorms tomorrow. Otherwise, sunny tomorrow and a high of 86. Good chance of precipitation overnight tomorrow night. 30 to 40% chance of rain showers. Thursday, mostly sunny, a high of 87, and a 30% chance of thunderstorms. Chance of rain continues into the weekend. I'm seeing 40% chance on Friday, 50% chance on Saturday. Sunday, Monday, more of the same. High temperatures right around 90 degrees. Overnight lows in the mid to upper 50s. No real change in the forecast other than no precipitation there today. Sunny and a high of 89. The Taos School of Music's 63rd Annual Chamber Music Festival continues this week, beginning today. 7:30 p.m., legendary pianist Robert McDonald performs a guest recital at the TCA, featuring works by Debussy, Beethoven, Bartok, and others. Tomorrow, that's Wednesday at 5:30, Executive Director Eric Christian Peterson continues his exploration.

exploration of the intersection of history, the arts, and music in another Harmony in Context lecture, also at the TCA. Then experience the next generation of the world's greatest musicians as the Tao School of Music Young Artists give two performances, Saturday, 5 p.m. at the Rio Hondo Learning Center in Tao Ski Valley, and Sunday, 5 p.m. at the TCA. The Saturday performance in the Ski Valley will be followed by a dinner at the Blonde Bear Tavern at the Edelweiss, 7:30 p.m. Spots are limited and reservations are required. Purchase tickets and view the entire schedule of performances for this year's festival at TaosSchoolOfMusic.com. 6 minutes past 7 o'clock. Get going here with a little music. Steve Bernstein. We'll be back with news headlines.

Stephen Bernstein, getting things started here on the morning show on Truth House Radio. Name of the tune was South. Time is 10 minutes past 7 o'clock here on KNCE. We're going to get into some news headlines. From the Associated Press, diplomats are seeking to salvage the collapsed interim deal between Iran and the United States, even as both countries continue to launch attacks in a 10th day of renewed fighting. In Pakistan, Iran's interior minister, a key mediator in the conflict, pointed to intensified diplomatic efforts, but it was unclear what new arrangement might be reached to end the war. Meanwhile, Lebanon's president is set to meet with President Donald Trump today to conclude a visit to Washington. The goal is to bring long-term calm to Lebanon after a war between Israel and the militant Hezbollah group. The president has imposed 50% tariffs on most Canadian goods, declaring that Canada has unfairly discriminated against American autos, alcohol, and dairy products. The administration official previewing the action said that Canada was one of the only nations other than China that retaliated against Trump's previous tariffs and must be held accountable. Taking a look at the Taos News online. Town of Taos Office of Emergency Management, in partnership with local first responders and community stakeholders, will hold a full-scale emergency preparedness exercise at Red Willow Park tomorrow. That's Wednesday, July 22nd. The exercise will run from 8 a.m. to 2 p.m. Areas of Red Willow Park will be closed to the public during that time. The exercise simulates a response to a critical incident during a planned event, a simulated summer music festival in Red Willow Park. Responders will practice working together the way they would in a real emergency, using real people and real equipment, moving in real time. The community is asked to help in three ways. Refrain from entering Red Willow Park tomorrow between 8 a.m. and 2 p.m. Do not call 911 about activity related to the exercise, and be supportive of public safety personnel who may be moving in and around Red Willow Park through town and to Holy Cross Medical Center. Read more about that at TaosNews.com. 12 minutes past 7 o'clock here on KNCE. Let's get right back to the music. It's Tuesday. Twofers. Here's another one from Stephen Bernstein, Pettiford, on True Taos Radio.

0: Do you ever feel like you're walking on eggshells, carefully choosing your words or actions just to keep yourself or your children safe? 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
1: Shy but passionate Tatiana falls in love with brooding aristocrat Onyegin and is painfully rejected. Years later, he finally realizes what he lost, but it's too late. Tchaikovsky's Eugene Onyegin tells the story of pride and regret and leaves audiences with the haunting question, what if? 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

0: Guitar Dreamers, take on I Am a Man of Constant Sorrow. Before that, we heard Pink Floyd, a new release, a rarely heard version of Pigs on the Wing, parts 1 and 2, combined with a little guitar part. From metal, we heard Seamus, Pink Floyd, and then we heard a tune called Metal by Matt Glassmeyer, Oliver Wood, Ten Peccio, and Mark Rudabaugh. Royal Potato Records, we heard 71 and Metal. We also heard from Royal Potato, Steve Bernstein, South and Pettiford. Time now is 7:40, 20 minutes before 8 o'clock here on KNCE. Thanks so much for tuning in. My name's Howie, here until 9 o'clock this morning. The first of your laurels today coming in at 9 o'clock. Laurel from Wild Inc. will be in for Arroyo Seco Live Radio today from 9 until 10. 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DJ Wendy, Chicken Fried Parts tonight from 4 to 6. 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World on Tour, Girls Just Want to Have Fun, Tuesdays here on KNCE. 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
0: 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We are going to take a look at the Live Taos calendar at livetaos.com. Coming up this evening at Dale, Tuesday Tunes with Marcus Bowers, every Tuesday from 5 o'clock until 7. Karaoke after that, and then also the Taos Comedy Open Mic and Showcase happening at Dale at 7:30. Kate Mann is playing music at the Taos Inn tonight. Charlie Solito will be at the Sagebrush. Taos School of Music, pianist Robert McDonald playing at the TCA, 7:30. 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No more messages. So, back to the music. Part 2 of this twofer, another take on I'm a Man of Constant Sorrow, Blitz and Trapper on True Taos Radio.

0: Tuesday Twofer there from Radiohead, Bangers and Mash, and Permanent Daylight. We heard two from Blitzen Trapper, the all-girl team, and I'm a Man of Constant Sorrow. Time now is 7:56, 3 minutes before 8 o'clock here on KNCE. Thanks so much for tuning in. My name's Howie, here until 9 o'clock. Got a couple of messages for you. 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Game time starts at 5:30, indoors and out. 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Kick Wednesday off with Happy Hour at 4:30, followed by the Taos Bluegrass Jam at 6 and Trivia at 7. Then it's Thursday Night Live, including New Mexico music with Lucero Brothers at 5:30, Salsa Dance Class at 6, and an open mic at 6:30. DJ Ange and DJ Lolly pop in later Thursday at 8 o'clock. Friday, KNCE's DJ Florida Mike in the backyard from 4 to 7. Happy Hour every Saturday from 4 to 6. Two-Step Sunday, dance lessons at 5 o'clock. This week it's Bill Hearn playing music at 6. Follow Dale on social media to stay up to date with the best entertainment in town, or keep it tuned here, where we like to tell you regularly about all the good stuff going on at Dale. The town of Taos will hold two exercise classes for seniors age 60 and up tomorrow in Taos at Don Fernando Hall on Civic Plaza Drive. Tomorrow from 10 to 11 a.m., there will be total body wellness class, and then from 11:30 to 12:15, an ADA-compliant chair class for those with limited mobility or mild cognitive impairment. Both classes are free to the public and co-ed. Big thanks to the town of Taos and Age Up Well Taos. Classes for seniors tomorrow, Don Fernando Hall on Civic Plaza Drive, 10 o'clock and 11:30. Time is 1 minute before 8 o'clock. Got some messages when we come back, a weather forecast and some news headlines. Good morning.
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2: 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Hope your day is moving along nicely. Thanks for spending a little time here on the radio. My name's Howie, here until 9 o'clock. Shout out to Lady J, tuned in, checked in at the DJ chat at TrueTausRadio.com. Steve Miller was there a little while ago. Esky and Wanda, Mandy, hanging in there. Danifest Mahestany and Moho. 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Temperature outside the studio, 70 degrees. The forecast for today, sunny, high of 89 degrees. No chance of precipitation according to the National Weather Service. Partly cloudy tonight, a low of 57. We do see a 60% chance of thunderstorms tomorrow. Otherwise, sunny tomorrow and a high of 86. Continued 30 to 40% chance of showers overnight tomorrow night into Thursday. Sunny skies Thursday and then a 30% chance of thunderstorms. And then that forecast is pretty much what it looks like all the way through the early part of next week. Mostly sunny, high temperatures close to 90 degrees. Anywhere from 20 to 50% chance of afternoon thunderstorms. More monsoons after today. Again, where the National Weather Service says no chance of rain. Mostly sunny and a high of 89 degrees. Taking a look at some news headlines. Lebanon's president is set to meet with U.S. President Donald Trump today to conclude a visit to Washington. The goal is to bring long-term calm to Lebanon after a war between Israel and the militant Hezbollah group. Lebanon and Israel are holding rare direct talks mediated by Washington, hoping for Israeli troops' withdrawal from southern Lebanon. They announced a framework agreement in June for Israeli forces to withdraw and disarm Hezbollah. The U.S. State Department says operations in a pilot zone have begun, but details are scarce. Lebanese troops have increased their presence, but Israeli forces remain in control. President Donald Trump has imposed 50% tariffs on most Canadian goods, declaring that Canada has unfairly discriminated against American autos, alcohol, and dairy products. The administration officials, previewing the action, said that Canada was one of the only nations other than China that retaliated against Trump's previous tariffs and must be held accountable. Taos News reporting, the New Mexico Environment Department has launched an interactive online map that allows residents and visitors to check current harmful algal bloom advisories before heading to lakes around the state. HABs occur when certain algae grow excessively in water. According to the department, blooms can appear blue, bright, green, brown, or red, and may resemble scum or floating grass clippings. Some blooms produce toxins that can be harmful to people and animals. The map provides advisories based on current water conditions. The department also advises people to stay out of the water or to stay out of water that smells bad or scummy, yuck, paint-like, or discolored. To access the map, visit env.nm.gov. Also at the Taos News online, the Town of Taos Office of Emergency Management, in partnership with local first responders and community stakeholders, will hold a full-scale emergency preparedness exercise at Red Willow Park tomorrow. That's Wednesday, July 22nd. The exercise will run from 8 a.m. to 2 p.m. Areas of Red Willow Park will be closed to the public during that time. The exercise simulates a response to a critical incident during a planned event, a simulated summer music festival in Red Willow Park. Responders will practice working together the way they would in a real emergency, using real people and real equipment, moving in real time. The community is asked to help in three ways. Refrain from entering Red Willow Park tomorrow between 8 a.m. and 2 p.m. Do not call 911 about activity related to the exercise, and be supportive of public safety personnel who may be moving in and around Red Willow Park through town and to Holy Cross Medical Center. That's all happening.

happening tomorrow at Red Willow Park. Read more at TousNews.com. Time now, 6 minutes past 8 o'clock. Anastasia will be coming in studio from Harmony Farm to talk about an event coming up this weekend, Roots of Emergence, a one-day festival at the farm. Do stay tuned for that conversation coming up in about 15 minutes. We are otherwise caught up. Back to the music, something new from Ripe on True Taos Radio.

0: I love these boys. 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
1: This will be our last song. Your job is to leave it all on the dance floor.

Thank you so much for everything, Brooklyn Paramount. I hope you have a wonderful rest of your night. I'm sure we'll see some of you as we head out of here. But loud as you can, I know some of you are leaving. It's just two lines. What is the name of the band? What is the name of the band? We love you. Good night.

0: That is Lvdy, spelled L-V-D-Y, right where you need to be here on True Taos Radio. It is 20 minutes past 8 o'clock. Thanks so much for tuning in. My name's Howie, here until 9. We got a couple of messages. We got some good news, good planet. When we come back, I will be joined in studio by Anastasia from Harmony Farm to talk about an event coming up this Saturday, Roots of Emergence. Do stay tuned for that conversation coming up in just a few minutes. We'll be right back.
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6: Good news, good planet, good news. It's time now for your good news for a good planet. Gynecology to go. Across America, 1 in 12 women lives in a maternity care desert, a county with no birthing facility and no OBGYN. Since 2020, over 100 rural hospitals have closed their labor and delivery units. In Florida alone, 18 of the state's 21 rural hospitals no longer deliver babies, and only 3 counties in the North Central region have full obstetric access. In 2025, the University of Florida decided to bring the care to the patients. Their OBGYN mobile outreach clinic is a retrofitted bus with 2 exam rooms, an ultrasound machine, and prenatal lab supplies. All services are free and range from prenatal and postpartum care to breastfeeding support, family planning, and gynecological screenings. Staff help patients apply for Medicaid, offer longer visits, and connect patients with resources for food, housing, and transportation. By 2026, this successful model was ready to scale. Out of the 3,600 mobile healthcare clinics across the country, only 2% offer maternal and infant care. The March of Dimes is closing that gap with mom and baby mobile health centers in Arizona, Ohio, D.C., and New York, with more on the way. For the women in these communities, that life-saving expansion can't come fast enough. And this is Mandy from GoodNewsGoodPlanet.com.
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0: Thank you, Mandy. Good news, good planet brings us to 8:24. It is Tuesday, July 21st. Thanks so much for tuning in. My name's Howie. Joining me in studio from Harmony Farm, Anastasia, a.k.a. Blue. Hi, Blue.
8: Hey, good morning.
0: Thanks for getting up early. Welcome to the radio station. First time here?
8: Yes, it is. Thank you so much.
0: Yeah. So there's an event coming up at Harmony Farm this weekend, Roots of Emergence Community Day. And I know Sanji, a lot of people know that band. They've been in studio quite a bit performing here, and they'll be playing music. But before we get into the nuts and bolts of what's going on this weekend, would you mind just kind of giving a little introduction to yourself and Harmony Farm?
8: Sure. I've been in Taos now for 5 years, and when this opportunity came up to acquire Harmony, at first I was pretty resistant, and now I can say I'm all in as a community farm, an opportunity for people to come and discover what it's like to play in community on the regenerative farm that we have.
0: Awesome. And it's in town. I know there's been events there over the last year or so, little pop-up events, and it sounds like you provide support to a lot of local organizations to give them a place to put these events on.
8: Yeah, one of the things we love to do is support other nonprofits that might want to come and have their benefit on our property. And to that end, we just completed a stage this week.
0: Oh, nice. Yeah. Just in time for this festival.
8: Yeah, exactly.
0: Cool. So it is located in Cañon, right, off of Kit Carson Road?
8: Yeah, just around the corner from the Anglada building, which most people know.
0: Oh, yeah.
8: On
0: they
8: Camino
0: have their
8: Anglada.
0: Saturday market and, of course, Taos Cow.
8: Yeah. Exactly.
0: Great. So let's talk about what's going on this weekend.
8: Yeah. Thanks, Howie. So on Saturday from 1 to 5, we're going to have a community day on the farm, and we've got Mark Koenig teaching contact improv. We have Cindy Wiedemann teaching art, which is a workshop blending expressive arts with IFS, working our internal family parts with visual arts movement and sharing in the community. And then also we have somatic practices and a variety of different

0: performers coming in. We have, you may have heard of Ladies Mantle. Well, we have Mini Mantle, which is Taria Loboa and Audrey Lobdell, and they're going to do a duet that afternoon. It's open to the public. It's by donation. It's an opportunity to experience the farm and experience somatic movement in community. And then we're going to have a potluck picnic dinner starting at 5:30. Bring some food to share. And with Sanji playing at 6:30, their warm-up, and 7 will be, I think they'll get into the real ecstatic dance. We don't have an ecstatic dance this month, community. So Sanji wanted us to know this is our opportunity to come out and have our ecstatic dance, not at Sattva, but here at Harmony Farm. So I'm looking forward to seeing all the community come out.
1: Yeah, and you said you just kind of completed working on the stage, so you have a nice space for the band and for people to move.
0: Yeah, well, we've got the big lawns. We've been keeping them going this summer despite the drought, and the stage is built now. In the past, we usually meet under the portico, but Sanji's got their own stage built just for them and for upcoming events. We're looking forward to doing a series of concerts.
1: Great. We're speaking with Blue from Harmony Farm. The event is happening all day, Saturday, from 1 to 5. It sounds like there'll be some great opportunities to sit and have some great discussions. And do you want to just talk a little bit about the somatic practices, what that is?
0: Sure. So it's an opportunity, whether it's contact improvisation or art with movement. And then I also want to speak to one of the people that is coming, which is Alon Shamir. Some of you may know. He's one of our own from the community. And he's going to be offering The Wilderness I Am, The Wisdom of Nature is Our Guide. And the tree, the owl, butterfly, and river invite us on an empowering journey to live our most powerful and beautiful self. Alon Shamir is the creator of the wildly popular Advice from Nature series, weaving together drums, movement, storytelling, and shamanic healing to unwind the politics of our doubt and fear and let our true brilliance shine, along with Contact Improv by Mark Koenig.
1: It'll be a full day of activity. 825 Camino Anglada, that's off of Kit Carson Road in Canyon, Harmony Farm. Community day from 1 to 5, and then music by Sanji. And a potluck dinner starting at around 5:30. Music starts at 6:30 or 7. And is there anywhere folks can go online to find out more or just to kind of help keep it on their minds?
0: Yeah, we do have a Facebook page. If you put in Roots of Emergence, you'll be able to get there. We've got flyers around town with the right QR code for buying tickets for Sanji. The tickets are $25 for the evening performance, or you can buy them when you get there. The Roots of Emergence Day, Community Day, that's by donation. Anything you can give is appreciated, and everybody is welcomed.
1: Awesome. Well, we'll make sure also to get this up into the Live Taos calendar, so there'll be information there, and we'll make sure that link to the tickets for the evening performance will be there as well. Folks need to be mindful of parking, best to carpool or anything?
0: It's always best to carpool. I'd say you'd be more mindful of the prairie dog holes when you do park. You're going to see it's real obvious where to park as you approach the farm. Do be mindful this summer, especially with the drought. The prairie dogs have kind of taken over our parking area.
1: Yeah. And when folks are coming off of Kit Carson Road, do they turn at the Anglada building?
0: So you go Kit Carson to Witt, and then Los Pondos.
1: Okay.
0: So you'd be heading, if you were coming that direction, you're going to be heading due west on Los Pondos. You'll make your first left. It's pretty easy when you put it in GPS.
1: Sure.
0: It takes you right there.
1: Sure. And from town, I know there's that kind of back dirt road back way through Los Pondos as well.
0: Exactly.
1: Yeah.
0: Yeah.
1: Cool. Well, Blue, thanks so much for taking some time and for doing such important work and having a space available for local groups and just nonprofits. I know we've had folks in here in studio to talk about some events you were able to host there. And it's important to have a place.
0: Thank you. You know, I'm a founding member of the Healing Heart Collective.
1: Oh, yeah. Yeah, we had
0: and
1: some of your folks.
0: Yeah, we There's many of us, mostly woman-owned farms and retreat centers that are joining the Healing Heart Collective along with other healers. And one of the things I love to do is support other nonprofits or other creatives in bringing their music or their vision and using the farm as a place to do that. I also have a yurt with a beautiful dance floor, and I welcome other practitioners who want to come in and offer their classes, great, workshops, and events and make it financially workable for them. Yeah,
1: that's awesome.
0: Yeah, so it's important that we have a place to meet and grow and transform ourselves.
1: Indeed it is. Blue, thanks so much for taking some time this morning. Roots of Emergence is what you can look for on the social media. To find out more, check out Live Taos, and plan on stopping in for Community Day at Harmony Farm, 825 Camino Anglada in Taos, evening performance and potluck dinner with Sanji.
0: Thank you so much, Howie. Appreciate you and what you guys are doing here at the station.
1: Happy to help get the word out. Have a great day.
0: Thank you.

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2: 8:41, 20 minutes before 9 o'clock here on KNCE. Thanks so much for tuning in. My name's Howie, here until 9 o'clock. Big thanks to Blue from Harmony Farm, taking some time to talk about Roots of Emergence Community Day at Harmony Farm this Saturday from 1 to 5. And then Saturday evening, a potluck dinner at 5:30 and music by Sanji. $25 for the music performance and the potluck dinner. 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All right, let's take a look real quick here at the Live Taos calendar for today. It is Tuesday, July 21st. Dale at the Solar Center. Tuesday Tunes with Marcus Bowers at 5 o'clock. Karaoke. And then Taos Comedy Open Mic and Showcase featuring Andrea Rossi. That gets going at 7:30 at Dale. Cape Man playing at the Taos Inn tonight from 6 until 9. Charlie Solito will be at the Sagebrush. The TCA, Taos School of Music pianist Robert McDonald playing 7:30, the Taos Center for the Arts. Goathead has a show tonight. South Side of Town, Oppressed Logic, A-Souls, Aspen Avenue, all happening at Goathead, 7 o'clock start. 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Happens once a month here on the radio from 9 until 10 today. 10 o'clock, time flies with Cold Beer in Your Ear. Salt Cold Beer at the Fiestas, operating the Tio Vivo. Is that what that's called? Fun stuff. Good to see Cold Beer out and about. Check them out. Time flies today from 10 until 1. Violet D. Crone will be here with the Crucible from 1 to 4. DJ Wendy, Chicken Fried Parts at 4 o'clock. Soup King Radio, Laurel, here from 6 until 8 tonight. World on Tour, Girls Just Want to Have Fun, Tuesdays on KNCE. We heard one from Elvis Costello and the Imposters. That was Bedlam. We're going to hear another. It's a two for Tuesday on True Taos Radio. Elvis Costello, Monkey to Man on True Taos Radio.

Good morning, Taos. It's 9:07 a.m. This is Wild Ink with the Arroyo Seco Live Radio Hour. I'm here till 10. I started out with Kairos by El Bujo and just left you with Vuelo Nocturno by Umoja. As always, there are announcements for cool things that are happening. This Thursday is the last chance to catch the Nonviolent Communication as a Tool for Liberation class. That takes place at Taos Hole Community Health from 5 to 7. This Thursday is the last one to catch. 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Learn some new things. It's always a great tool to have to be able to communicate in a nonviolent way. Lifelong skills. Get back to it.

Good morning, Taos. This is Wild Ink with the Arroyo Sekolai Radio Hour. I just left you with Sirens of Jupiter by the Olympians. Before that was Chasing the Sun by Moderator. This Saturday at my shop, Wild Ink in Arroyo Seco, is the monthly community block printing. That'll be going on between 2 to 5 p.m. this Saturday, July 25th at Wild Ink. 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And make yourself some unique items, some unique gifts. Me and Lydia are here in the Twinkie out on the Mesa and are going to play you some more tunes.

0: Arroyo Seco Live and Roots and Wires present the return of the legendary George Porter Jr. live from New Orleans, Louisiana on Monday, August 3rd at the Seco Live stage in downtown Arroyo Seco. A Grammy Award winner, George Porter is American music royalty and an original architect of funk as the bass player for the Meters. That's George Porter Jr. and his running partners with Taos' own Big Violet opening up Monday, August 3rd, live in Arroyo Seco at 6 o'clock. 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
4: 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This is Wild Ink with the Arroyo Seco Live Radio Hour. We are moving and grooving this morning. I just left you with Arabesh by Brownout. And this time here is just always an opportunity for you to be able to drop into whatever kind of flow is accessible to you. And I hope you get to move your body some during these times that I'm on the radio. It's so good for our brains and our bodies and our spirits. So just putting that out there. There's always that invitation for that. Move and groove. This Saturday, community block printing is at my shop from 2 to 5 p.m. Drop in anytime between 2 and 5. Don't forget to bring your own items to print on. This is a monthly offering at Wild Ink. This Thursday, we have our last nonviolent communication as a tool for liberation class that's being offered at Taos Whole Community Health in town. That is from 5 to 7 this Thursday. You can just come on in. This is a free class for adults. And this is sponsored by Arroyo Seco Live and Taos Whole Community Health. So there's two really sweet offerings to nourish your nervous systems and learn some new skills this week. And we also have a little PSA. Stray Hearts Animal Shelter. Join Stray Hearts Animal Shelter for a possum community party this Saturday, July 25th from 5 to 8 p.m. at the shelter. Dancing with Dogs is a free, fun, family-friendly evening celebrating the shelter's renewed contract with the town of Taos and to thank the community for their support. There will be music, food, activities, and of course, dogs. Bring your family, even the four-leggeds, to Stray Hearts this Saturday, July 25th from 5 to 8 p.m. I think Lydia, my sweet Chiweenie, supports that message as that's where we met. And I'm very thankful that I have Lydia in my life, that my family has Lydia in my life, in our lives, and that you get to come into the shop and say hi to Lydia whenever the shop's open. Please do that. Let's get back to it.

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This is Wild Ink here with the Arroyo Seco Live Radio Hour. I just left you with Coplita by Chancha Villa Cerquito. Before that was Cumbia Especial by Onda Tropica. I hope you're grooving this morning with me. And also I wanted to just share fun facts around creativity. And if you can give yourself 20 minutes of dropping into creative flow, it'll be really good for your brain. You can doodle, you can take leaves and arrange them in any kind of way. You can crumple up paper and make a sculpture. It doesn't matter, but just being able to drop in for 20 minutes a day, keep your brain strong, keep your spirit strong. I have community print happening this Saturday from 2 to 5 at Wild Ink. This is a family-friendly event. Don't forget to bring your own items to print on. Learn the basics of inking and printing. Price per item is between $10 and $20, depending on ink usage. Come and upcycle your gear. Drop into some creative flow. If you've been enjoying all the activations at the Arroyo Seco Live stage space this season, we have our next one coming up on Monday, August 3rd, George Porter Jr. with Big Violet opening. That's at 6 p.m. Recommendation to arrive on the earlier side so you can get some good parking. Since parking is not permitted on the highway, you can go to Salto's, the community center, over by the church as well, behind the church. Those are all parking areas for the concert. And then Labor Day weekend, we will have Potterfest as well happening, highlighting local ceramic artists. 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

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It is 9:43. This is Wild Ink with the Arroyo Seco Live Radio Hour till 10. I go on every third Tuesday of the month. You can catch my show. I hope you've been moving and grooving with me. I just left you with Earth Breath by Bloom. Before that, Playa Tropical by Passion Coco. And we have some things happening around Taos this evening here at Dale. It looks like from 5 to 7, Tuesday Tunes with Marcus Bowers. Then from 7 to 9, Karaoke Night, all at Dale Taos. The Adobe Bar at the Taos Inn, Kate Mann will be playing from 6 to 9 p.m. Sagebrush Grill and Cantina, Charlie Solito will be happening 6 to 9 p.m. as well. At the Goat Head at 7 p.m. is a Press Logic, A Souls, Aspen Avenue. And at the TCA, Taos Center for the Arts, at 7:30, Taos School of Music, pianist Robert McDonald will be playing. Also at Dale at 7:30 is Taos Comedy Open Mic and Showcase featuring Andrea Rossi. As always, art is happening as well at the Millicent Rogers Museum till 5 p.m. You can catch La Sequia Nuestra Madre, Art and History of New Mexican Waterways. At the Fashion House, you can catch Taos Art Museum Highlights the Expressive World of Nicolai Fashion till 5, from 11 to 5. Also, Land Legacy and Perspective, and Taos Art Museum presents Play and Abstraction. So there's three shows to go check out at the Fashion as well. Some classes are happening at the TCA Movement Lab, Three Bodies Composition, from 5 to 6:30. At the Taos Hive, UNM Taos Hive, Outdoor Education Workshop Series is happening from 5:30 to 7 p.m. And at the Taos Public Library is Tween and Teen Tuesday from 4 to 6 p.m. There's always a lot happening. You can always go to Live Taos, too, to get more information around all of the abundance of learning and music and art that is Taos. This Thursday is your last chance to catch the Nonviolent Communication as a Tool for Liberation class with James Bigelow. That's from 5 to 7 at Taos Hole Community Health. That is a free adult class sponsored by Arroyo Seco Live and Taos Hole Community Health. This Saturday is my next community block print from 2 to 5 at Wild Ink in Arroyo Seco, right across from the Arroyo Seco Live stage. Don't forget to bring in your own items. Drop into some creative flow with me. And me and Lydia are just chilling here in the Twinkie. I'm doodling. She is full biscuit. And we'll start some more music for you. Thank you.

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It's 9:56 a.m. You're listening to KNCE, True Taos Radio, 93.5 FM. This is Wild Ink, wrapping up the Arroyo Seco Live Hour. My next show you can catch every third Tuesday of the month. Find me next on the 18th of August. I'll be here from 9 to 10. I hope you enjoyed moving and grooving today with me. I hope you got to drop into some type of flow. And I just left you with Jardines by Chancha Villa Cerquito. Before that was Soy y la Lluvia by Los Bosques. I'll leave you with another treat before I leave. Just a couple of reminders. This Thursday at Taos Hole Community Health is your last chance to catch the nonviolent communication as a tool for liberation class, brought to you by Arroyo Seco Live and Taos Hole Community Health. That's from 5 to 7 this Thursday. And this Saturday is the next community block print that happens every month at Wild Ink. This Saturday from 2 to 5, drop in anytime. 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

Weather underground, it's 83, looking at a high of 88 degrees today. Partly cloudy. Today's temperature is forecast cooler, thank goodness, than yesterday. 15% chance of precipitation, partly cloudy, stray shower or thunderstorm is possible. High of 88 degrees, winds east-southeast, SA. 10 to 20 miles per hour tonight. Low of 56, 24% chance of precipitation. Few clouds, stray shower or thunderstorm is possible. Low of 56 degrees Fahrenheit. Also, winds east-southeast at 10 to 15 miles per hour tomorrow. Another 24% chance of precipitation, partly to mostly cloudy. Stray shower or thunderstorm possible. High of 84 degrees tomorrow. Winds southwest at 10 to 20 miles per hour. 21st of July, the 202nd day of the year. 163 days remain until the end. It is a momentous day for yours truly, because on this day, everything changed, man. In 1987, July 21st, Guns N' Roses' debut album, Appetite for Destruction, was released via Geffen Records. Three hits, Welcome to the Jungle, Paradise City, Sweet Child of Mine, it quickly rose to the top of the Billboard 200 and would amass U.S. sales of over $18 million units, becoming the best-selling debut LP of all time in the United States. So, yeah. And the 16-year-old me was calling radio stations going, hey, man, play that song, play that. And I was being told a lot of rude things by professional DJs about Guns N' Roses, but that would change, wouldn't it? It's also Jim Martin's birthday, born this day 1961, guitarist with Faith No More. He's cool, man. You know, he's got that cool riff stuff going on. In 1993, their version of I'm Easy, the Commodores' I'm Easy, went to number four. And they had the best-selling album, The Real Thing, in 89, and Angel Dust in 92. I actually gave that record away, Angel Dust. I gave it to a friend of my brother's who said, he wanted it. I said, I wasn't impressed. Also, the Sex Pistols' debut, Top of the Pops, in Britain, lip-synced their third single, Pretty Vacant. Yeah. All right, enough yapping. How about some music? You knew it was coming. Here it is. Welcome to the Jungle on KNCE 93.5 FM, True Taos Radio.

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Well, hello. I thought I would leave you in the capable hands of birthday boy, Mr. Jerry Goldsmith, award-winning composer. Oh, sorry, not the birthday boy. He passed on this day last year, I think. Yes, actually, no, 2 years ago. Okay. This is from... Oh, yeah, this is from Rudy. Boy, he did a lot of soundtracks. Hey, it's Cold Beer in your ear on KNCE Taos 93.5 FM True Taos Radio. This is Time Flies every other Tuesday, 10 to 1. And, yeah, we heard from Faith No More, the Sex Pistols, Joan Jett covering the Sex Pistols, and from Guns N' Roses, who released their epic album, Welcome to the Jungle, on this date in 1987. And I was a lad of just 16. It changed my life. I have many, many... Well, I had several cassette copies. At least two or three CD. That's a record that I could really tell the difference when I first listened to someone with a CD copy of Appetite for Destruction. I was like, whoa! I didn't hear that before. What happened later with Peter Gabriel's Us? Anyway, so it is 22 minutes after the 10 o'clock hour, and I should probably tell you,

about a couple of things. Oh, looks like we got some folks in the DJ chats. Howdy to Mr. Dean, Esquiwan, Dana Hafest, Mahestany, the Cleaning Lady, NVA, DZ, and Vinyl Val. And, oh, thanks, DZ. Oh, no, that was for the other show. Well, anyway, hopefully you're liking what I'm playing, too. So, Taos Plaza Live, join the Taos Community Chamber of Commerce for Taos Plaza Live every Thursday through August 20th at the historic Taos Plaza gazebo. 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Oh, yeah, man. Speaking of Plaza Live and being on the plaza, it was fun to be there. Thanks to Howie for the shout out this morning for the Lions Club. We're having our annual golf tournament on August 1st, and we've got some PAs. Should be some PSAs to read soon. What else? Oh, yeah. Man, I just love that Tio Vivo. That's what it is, the 19th century Flying Jenny carousel that we are the curators of, and it's a joy. And I identify my self-identifying as a New Mexican to the day I first operated that antique amusement ride. All right, well, we're about ready to start this next little set, and I wanted to say I couldn't believe that I hadn't gone up to Red Rocks by then. 2008, The Police played the first of two nights at Red Rocks in Morrison, Colorado. God, I should have gone to that. It was the final leg of their 152-date World Reunion Tour. It became the third highest-grossing tour of all time, revenues reaching over $340 million. And, it's also the birthday of one Paloma Faith, British singer-songwriter. And then Madonna started a tour on this date in 2001. So we're going to hear from her, too. Anyway, here's The Police on KNCE Taos, 93.5 FM, TrueTaosRadio.com. Red Rocks, huh? Sorry I missed it.

We must act today in order to preserve tomorrow. And let there be no misunderstanding. We are going to begin to act.

Hey y'all, it's Cold Beer here. That's the Suite from Mulan from Jerry Goldsmith. Rest in peace, brother. Jerry, the name you might recognize among many things. Scored the TV's Star Trek and the movies Man from U.N.C.L.E., Gunsmoke, film Planet of the Apes, Omen, Basic Instinct. Quite a body of work. 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Cold Beer in your ear every other Tuesday, 10 to 1. It's Time Flies. And we just heard from Madonna from her record, Music, from 2000. On the occasion of the kickoff of her North American leg of her 47-date Drowned World Tour. Happened on this date in 2000. And at the First Union Center in Philadelphia, PA. It was her first world tour in 8 years, following the Girly Show in 93. Right before that, Madonna, we had... And that was Music, the title track from the record. We had Stone Cold Sober from birthday girl Paloma Faith, born this date, 1981, British singer, songwriter, and actress. That was called Stone Cold Sober. We had two from The Police before that, Canary in a Coal Mine, and preceded by Every Little Thing She Does is Magic. And I can't believe that I was so unaware. I guess I had other things going on in 2008, but it would have been cool to go up to Red Rocks to see The Police on the last leg of their 152 World Reunion Tour. All right, 40 minutes past the hour of 10 o'clock, and I don't think we're going to get a broadcast break then, so let's take a look real quick like at the Live Taos calendar for July 21st. LiveTaos.com is your favorite independent source for all things arts, entertainment, and culture in Taos. 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Well, there's always a lot of stuff going on in the Dalé Taos, and that's no exception this week. Tuesday Tunes with Marcus Bowers, 5 to 7, followed by karaoke, both of which at Dalé. Kate Mann is over at Adobe Bar at the Taos Inn, and she's great, I guess. Okay, well, maybe I can convene over there. I always have a conflict on this night with Kate, so I'll have to see if I can get out there. Sagebrush Grill and Cantina is hosting Charlie Solito, 6 to 9. Both of those are 6 to 9. Down at Goathead, Oppressed Logic, A Souls, and Aspen Avenue. That all starts at 7 o'clock. Taos Center for the Arts, Taos School of Music, pianist Robert McDonald, 7:30. And over at Dalé Taos at 7:30, it's the Taos Comedy Open Mic and Showcase featuring Andrea Rossi. Check all that stuff out. And you can go to LiveTaos.com and check out other stuff, arts exhibits, classes, workshops, dance, and get more information on other stuff. Also, ought to remind you that there's always a peaceful protest from 9 to 10 on the Taos Plaza. Hey, it's Tween and Teen Tuesday at the Taos Public Library. And, that's enough. Well, okay then. I thought I was going to need some more music. All right. Well then, let's get off after the third set of music in the first hour of Time Flies. On this date in 1996, Alanis Morissette started her second run at number one on the UK album chart with her album Jagged Little Pill. It spent 8 weeks at the top. It sold over 33 million copies worldwide
and it's one of the most successful albums in music history. And, man, I do remember. I remember all the songs, and then later in that decade, I would be booking bands for weddings and corporate parties and the like, and it had already creeped into the repertoire of a lot of the bands, so made a big splash. This Canadian gal, no, not going to do that one. All right, so yeah. All right, so we get some Alanis Morissette, play a little more Guns N' Roses. Oh yeah, it is. Yeah, really, Howie Epstein's birthday. He's the bass player for Tom Petty, or was the bass player for Tom Petty and the Heartbreakers, and featured on their 1977 hit American Girl. I found a cool live version, live at the Fillmore in 1997, so we're going to do that one. So, yeah. And then, oh, yeah. Get this out. Check this out, right? On this date in 1995, a judge in Los Angeles threw out a lawsuit against Michael Jackson that was brought by five of his former bodyguards. They claimed they were fired because they knew too much about what he did with little boys. Jackson said he wasn't guilty. Anyway, we got a little something from Michael for that. And then, you know, I slipped in an Isley Brothers song because... anyway, here's Alanis Morissette on KNCE Taos 93.5 FM, TrueTaosRadio.com. 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
5: 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We're about to commence the second hour of Time Flies, and it is just about 2 minutes after the 11 o'clock hour. The Silver Twinkies thermometer gauge here across from the dump and the airport is reading 84.7 degrees. Taos Weather Underground is telling us it's 85, feels like 83, partly cloudy. We are looking for a high of 88 today. The low was 56. We got north winds, 4 miles per hour, gusting to 6 miles per hour. Today's temperature is forecast cooler than yesterday. 15% chance of precip today, sunshine and clouds mixed, stray shower or thunderstorms possible, high of 88,

So I've been enjoying his compositions. It is, as I said, it's almost 4 minutes after the 11 o'clock hour. And to begin this hour, I wanted to cast my memory back to 1990, when I was a 19-year-old college student after my freshman year of college, and I was touring around Europe. I had a couple of, I had a job lined up with an American company, and got paid in cash. It was kind of cool. But on this date, the 21st of July in 1990, Roger Waters made good on his promise to play The Wall at The Wall. I was in Amsterdam, and I'm just trying to, I keep trying to figure out why the heck I didn't just get on a train to Berlin. I mean, I had a Eurail pass and all of that, and turns out I would have, at least perhaps I would have met someone from New Mexico, via Yacino. So who knows? Anyway, I watched this concert on big screen TV at the Bulldog in Amsterdam, and I decided this whole next little set is dedicated to that. We got In the Flesh, Part 1, that's Roger and the Scorpions. We got Another Brick in the Wall, Part 2, that's Roger and Cyndi Lauper. And we got Goodbye Blue Sky, and that's Joni Mitchell. Imagine that. Anyway, I hope you enjoy this upcoming set from The Wall at The Wall in Berlin. Also, that earlier, the Sex Pistols song, Holiday, anyway, mentions the Berlin Wall. Anyway, here we go. Here is Roger Waters and the Scorpions. This is The Wall on KNCE Taos, 93.5 FM, TrueTaosRadio.com. 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
1: 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Rest in peace, Jerry Goldsmith. This is the main title, / Locutus from Star Trek First Contact. Yeah, we heard an entire set of Roger Waters and his various friends in that last section. We started with In the Flesh Part 2. That was that's live in Berlin on this date in 1990. That was Roger Waters and the Scorpions. Another Brick in the Wall Part 2 was Roger Waters and Cyndi Lauper. And I'm pretty sure that was Tom Stolby doing that guitar solo. And Goodbye Blue Sky, that was Joni Mitchell. Quite an interesting version of that tune, if I do say so myself. Well, it's 20 minutes after. It means we ought to take a look over here. And, yeah, look at that. Midnight Meadows Wetland Restoration. Join Amigos Bravos for their annual Midnight Meadows Wetland Restoration Weekend, August 21st through the 23rd. 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Mm-hmm. Well, still a few people in the DJ chat. Hey there to DZ, Wooderson, the cleaning lady, and Molly. Indeed. Well, it is, as I said, it was... Well, it's 22 minutes after the hour of 11 o'clock now. And, oh well, here we go. That's what I had planned for this. It was, back in 1979 on this day, Tubeway Army's first UK number one album, Replicas. Of course, that was Gary Numan. There's the first punk, first post punk band with synthesizer-based hit. Song called Our Friends Electric. Get that queued up for you. It's Cat Stevens' birthday. I'm going to play his 1967 UK number 2 hit, Matthew and Son. And it came to my attention that Sheryl Crow did a really great version of his song, The First Cut is the Deepest, and I'm going to play that, and that's going to actually start us off on another bit of a Tuesday twofer. We're going to hear another Sheryl Crow after we break on that one, so do stay tuned. Oh, you got to love Jerry Goldsmith. All right. Well, as I mentioned, here comes, we're going to have Gary Numan and Tubeway Army, Our Friends Electric, on the occasion of their first UK number one album on this date in 1979. 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

0: Arroyo Seco Live and Roots and Wires present the return of the legendary George Porter Jr. live from New Orleans, Louisiana on Monday, August 3rd at the Seco Live stage in downtown Arroyo Seco. A Grammy Award winner, George Porter is American music royalty and an original architect of funk as the bass player for the Meters. That's George Porter Jr. and his running partners with Taos' own Big Violet opening up Monday, August 3rd, live in Arroyo Seco at 6 o'clock. 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
2: 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It is almost 42 minutes after the 11 o'clock hour here on the High Mesa, Taos, New Mexico, across from the dump and the airport. Indeed. You can now fly directly to locations with a connection out of Denver through Contour and United. Looking forward to going to Seattle to see my new niece. She's a little one. And I want to play some Warhammer with my 14-year-old nephew. Indeed. All right, well, let's see. It's 42 minutes after. Oh, well, I'll tell you what. I guess it's time for your Live Taos calendar for July 21st, 2026. 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Over at Dale Taos, that's 5 to 7, it's Tuesday Tunes with Marcus Bowers. And then at 7 o'clock, it's karaoke night. That goes till 9. At the Adobe Bar, the Taos Inn, it's Kate Mann from 6 to 9. And at the Sage Rush Grill and Cantina, it's Charlie Salito from 6 to 9. At the Goat Head, 7 o'clock, you can catch Oppressed Logic, A Souls, and Aspen Avenue. At the Taos Center for the Arts at 7:30, at the Taos School of Music presents pianist Robert McDonald. Also at Dale Taos at 7:30, you can catch the Taos Comedy Open Mic and Showcase featuring Andrea Rossi. All right, all right, all right. Hey, so this is from Alien. R.I.P. Jerry Goldsmith. But, yeah. Great stuff. Great stuff. Where are we now? We're up in the... Oh, we've gone back to the 70s. On this date, that's the 21st of July, 1973, Canned Heat Nazareth, Edgar Broughton Band, Groundhog, Sensational Alex Harvey Band, Medicine Head. They all play at the Buxton Festival in Derbyshire, England. Hell's Angels arrived and proceed to drink the site dry. Chuck Berry was on the bill, and he disappeared into the wings. Got into his car and he drove off, and that was that. So I don't know. I kind of severely curtailed that set. I think I'm running into some time issues here, but we're gonna hear from some Canned Heat and some Medicine Head, and Yeah. Let's do that. All right. We're going to let this play out for another 30 seconds or so. And then we're going to get a little Harley Davidson blues. Kind of a later Can to Heat tune. And then, what's this? Ooh, yeah, I want to hear from the Groundhogs. They seem really fun. And, oh, here we go. 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

Good evening, ladies and gentlemen. Pete Drummond here, welcoming you to another concert program. And on the program tonight, we have a band who just released the sixth album, six incredible albums. The album is called Hogwash, and the name of the band is, of course, The Groundhogs.

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This is Cold Beer in Your Ear with Time Flies every other Tuesday, 10 to 1. This is the love theme from Chinatown. Rest in peace, Jerry Goldsmith, passed on this date, 2004. That last set we heard, Paradise City from Guns N' Roses, on the occasion of it being the anniversary of the release of Appetite for Destruction on this date in 1987. Before that, we had And the Pictures in the Sky from Medicine Head, Sad is the Hunter from the Groundhogs, and Canned Heat gave us Harley Davidson Blues. All three of them played a date in 1973 in Derbyshire, England. One of the occasions in which the Hells Angels took over a show. All right, it is almost 2 minutes past the noon hour here at KNCE. Taos, 93.5 FM, TrueTaosRadio.com, and just trying to figure out what I'm going to play here in this next bit. That's what we'll have. The next song you hear will be the Pink Panther theme, Happy Birthday to Soul, Jazz, and Bop tenor sax Plaz Johnson's. He did the solo in that, the saxophone solo. He was born this day, 1931. And that's coming up, I think. Let's see, here it comes. There we are. Okay. Yeah. All right, and then also in this set coming up, I am going to play for you Come Together. It was on this date in 1969. The Beatles worked on Come Together at Abbey Road. The opening song on Abbey Road, and later was released as a double A-side with Something on their 21st, it was their 21st UK single, and the 26th in the US to number one. And what else am I going to slip in there? Oh yeah, that's good, there we go. Well,

And then we're going to get some Ike and Tina and some George Harrison. And let's I can slip in there. 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

0: All right, y'all. Hey, that was some fun right there with some George Harrison. That was live at Madison Square Garden off of the record Let It Roll. I wanted to find, you know, a version that wasn't the regular record recorded Beatles version of that song, and I almost played you a Jeff Daniels, the comedian, doing that song, and he introduces the song by saying, you know, how lucky he is to be, you know, comedian, actor of acclaim, and that he ends up getting into certain situations, such as when he met George Harrison, who was looking at his guitar. That's Jeff Daniels' guitar. And he autographed the guitar for Jeff. And, you know, it was a really great little introduction. And then he said, and then he flipped the guitar over, picked it, and played this song. And he played Here Comes the Sun. Anyway. But I decided I wanted to hear George. And that song's a little bit special in my personal history, in that as a music director of my church in Texas, for Easter, I played Here Comes the Sun. It was very bifurcating, if you will. About half the congregation were like, yes, that's great. That's a perfectly appropriate Easter song. The other side were not as impressed with me playing Beatles. Hey, this is Henry Mancini, which I'm also assuming includes saxophonist Plaz Johnson, whose birthday it is today. But this song is called A Shot in the Dark, and it's the first in the it's the first movie in the Pink Panther franchise, and it's the best one, I think. Anyway, it is almost 20 minutes after the noon hour. It's about time we play you some little broadcast break here. So we'll be right back. Y'all stay tuned to KNCE Taos, 93.5 FM, TrueTaosRadio.com.
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4: It's time now for your good news for a good planet. Return of the Bone Breakers. With a 9-foot wingspan, the bearded vulture is the largest bird in Europe. Deemed quebrantahuesos in Spanish, or bone breaker, it is the only bird on Earth that feeds almost exclusively on bones. Sadly, the raptor's strange diet led to false accusations of attacking sheep, goats, and even children. It was hunted relentlessly over the 18th and 19th centuries, and by 1913, they became extinct in the wild. Now, the birds are back. In 1986, a coalition of conservationists released captive bred bearded vultures into alpine parks across Europe. Each release was a gamble, a handful of young birds set loose in a landscape that hadn't seen their kind in generations. They had to learn to find food, avoid power lines, and find mates. That gamble became one of the most successful reintroduction programs in the world. By 2026, the initial 100 breeding pairs led to 450 bearded vultures soaring and reclaiming lost territory over Germany's Bavarian Alps. And of course, the bearded vulture turns out not to be a threat, but essential to alpine ecosystems, reclaiming the bones other scavengers leave behind. A century after fear and myth wiped them from the mountains, the Bone Breakers have come home. And this is Mandy from GoodNewsGoodPlanet.com.
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0: 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It is almost 23 minutes after the noon hour. I'd like to tell you about the Cuesta Art Tour. The Cuesta Art Tour will be held Saturday and Sunday, August 8th and 9th. Over 50 artists will show works both traditional and contemporary at studios and pop-up galleries. The tour's route stretches from the historic village into dramatic surrounding scenery, a project of the Cuesta Creative Council. 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Once again, that is 575-586-5658 or online at cuestacreative.org. All right, well, we're getting close to the end of my duties on the radio station today, but I'd like to introduce my In Memoriam section, a particularly long one. We've been playing Jerry Goldsmith all day, a noted composer of soundtracks for television and film. He passed on this day in 2004. Now we're going to get to last, I guess it was in 2024, singer Evelyn Thomas died.

70. She was known in the 80s for high-energy dance hits High Energy, Masquerade, Standing at the Crossroads, Reflections, and Weak Spot. The year before, Tony Bennett died at his home in New York City, 2 weeks short of his 97th birthday. And, yeah, you know, he did a duet with Amy Winehouse, but I decided I would do the thing that he's probably most well known for, is his song I Left My Heart in San Francisco. Don Arden died. Who's Don Arden? He was a music manager. He managed the careers, British music manager, managed the careers of Jerry Lee Lewis, Little Richard, Gene Vincent, The Small Faces, The Move, Black Sabbath, and ELO. Speaking of Black Sabbath, Don Arden was Sharon Osbourne's father. So that's how Ozzy hooked up with Sharon. I guess she was hanging around the scene with her dad. Anyway, he was quite a character. He earned a lot of nicknames for his aggressive, sometimes illegal business tactics. They called him Mr. Big, the English Godfather, the Al Capone of pop, etc. And then I think, well, let's see if we maybe we'll manage that in there. Long John Baldry. He passed, okay, so that was Don Arden passed in 07. Long John Baldry passed in 05. He was one of the founding fathers of British 60s rock and roll with the Blues Incorporated and Cyril Davis and R&B All-Stars. But then it became really interesting. He narrated the Winnie the Pooh and voiced Robotnik on Sonic the Hedgehog. Anyway, we'll see what we can do with that. Gonna play you something from Evelyn Thomas. Here is High Energy on KNCE Taos, 93.5 FM, TrueTaosRadio.com. Enjoy.

Oh, Green River. That takes me back. One of the first tunes that I played in a band. Yeah, Green River. That was from the Gus Dudgeon session. That was Mary Wilson from 1979, the Motown anthology. R.I.P. Gus Dudgeon, producer. Worked with Elton John, David Bowie, and the Beach Boys, Kiki D, the Straubs, XTC, Joan Armour Trading. He was killed at 59 in a car accident on his way home from a party with his wife in his Jag. Sad. Anyway, that was a fun tune. This is Nippon Lights from Richard T. He passed on this day in 1993, pianist, singer, arranger. He was only 49 when he died of prostate cancer. Whew. Check that out, folks. I think it's probably about time I go check it out, too. All right. So we are kind of getting toward the end of the show here. And, what else did we... Oh, okay, so we had played Miracle Man from Ozzy Osbourne for his departed father-in-law, Don Arden. I Left My Heart in San Francisco from Tony Bennett, who passed on this day in 2023. And then we had started that off with Evelyn Thomas, High Energy, passed on this day in 2024. All right, well, it is, oh, hey, look, there it is. Since it is 43, almost 44 minutes after the hour, I should read you this. I wrote it. The Lions Club of Taos Charity Golf Tournament. 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Entry includes breakfast, swag, and greens fees. Shotgun start at 9 o'clock and after party with lunch, raffle, and awards. The Lions Club is a 501c3 nonprofit and has served Taos for 99 years. 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So, this fella I got coming up, Long John Baldry. He passed on this date in 2005 of a chest infection. I think I mentioned he's a founding father of British 60s rock and roll, and he was with the Blues Incorporated and with the Cyril Davies R&B All-Stars. He later fruited Hoochie Coochie Men with Rod Stewart. Oh, and then Steam Packet with Brian Auger and Julie Driscoll. He was a member of Bluesology with Elton John. But I gotta say, his gig narrating for Winnie the Pooh for Disney is one that I must have related to. So we're just gonna, I'm gonna do that. I'm just gonna... Now, let's hear from a song of his. Then I'm gonna throw in the... Isley Brothers, because I had a birthday for Mr. Henry Priestman, born this day in 1955, keyboards and vocalist for the Christians, and they had a hit with that in 1988. It's called Harvest for the World, but I like the Isley Brothers version better, so I'm going to do that. In fact, let's do it right now. And then we're going to do Conditional Discharge from Long John Baldry. And then we're going to listen to him start off the story of Winnie the Pooh. It's been great. I've enjoyed being here. And I'll be here in 2 weeks. So stay tuned and have a great day.

0: You know, I remember a few years ago, some funny things used to happen to me. About 1956, 57. At that time, there was no blues scene or not really any kind of scene in London. And I used to go out and play my guitar in the streets and sing things with a passing the hat round. I remember one particular night, I was playing my guitar in a little alleyway just off of Water Street in Soho. And I got busted by the police. And this policeman came up and dragged me and my guitar and my hat full of pennies off to the police station. Anyway, the next day, I had to appear in Marlborough Street Police Court. And it was quite a day. Police officer giving his evidence. I was proceeding in a southerly direction, my lord, when I heard strange sounds coming from a Wardour Place, my lord. A sort of boogie-woogie music was being played. On further investigation, I saw the defendant standing there with a guitar and an old hat on the floor, collecting pennies. Well, I decided that he was contravening a breach of the peace there, as there was a traffic jam about 5 miles long down Wardour Street, wondering what all the fuss was about. So then I arrested the defendant. Just one moment, officer. What is this boogie-woogie music here you were talking about? Oh, well, my lord, said the officer, getting out his notebook, obviously been doing up his homework. It's a kind of jazz rhythm music peculiar to the American Negro. Oh, what was the defendant doing playing this kind of music there in Wardour Street? Anyway, I got off with a caution. A year's conditional discharge. But I'll always remember that policeman and his boogie-woogie. So don't try to lay no boogie-woogie on the king of rock and roll.
1: Hello, my name is Long John Baldry. I am your narrator for today's adventure, and I'm going to tell you a true tale called The Original Story of Winnie the Pooh. So let's begin. Everybody knows Winnie the Pooh. As Christopher Robin's most favorite stuffed bear, Pooh has been on many an adventure with his friends Piglet, Eeyore, Owl, Rabbit, Kanga, Roo, and Tigger. Yes, everybody loves Pooh. But did you know that Winnie wasn't always a Pooh bear? In fact, Winnie the Pooh bear started out as Winnie the real live black bear. It's true, and it's an amazing story. A long time ago, a handsome young man named Harry Colburn lived in a very nice city called Winnipeg, which is right in the middle of a very nice country called Canada. Harry was a veterinarian, which is a hard-to-say name for an animal doctor. He would help any animal that was sick or hurt, like cats and dogs and horses and cows. As our story begins, a war was being fought in Europe, which is a very long way from Winnipeg. Harry didn't like war, but he knew he had to do his duty. So he and a lot of other men left their regular jobs and became soldiers for a while. A train would take Harry and the soldiers to a boat, which would sail across the ocean to Europe. Now, because Winnipeg is in the middle of Canada, and because the boat was way over at one end of Canada, and because Canada is a very long country from the middle to way over at one end, it was going to be a very, very long train trip. So in a little village called White River, the train stopped to give everyone a rest. Harry and the soldiers got off the train, breathed in the fresh, clean air, and decided to see what there was to see. On the station platform, an old hunter stood with a furry black bundle in his arms. It was a very curious black bundle. Being very curious himself, Harry approached the hunter and saw that the bundle wasn't a bundle at all. It was a bear, a small furry black bundle of real live bear. Harry tipped his cap, which is what soldiers do when trying to be polite.
2: Good afternoon, sir. Beautiful day, isn't it?
1: The old hunter grunted. Harry got right to the point.
2: Say, that's a very nice bear you have there. Why are you holding it?
1: The old hunter replied in a gruffly, grumbly, gravelly voice.
3: Orphaned. Lost his mum and dad.
1: Harry suddenly felt very sorry for the little bear. He wanted to help it, just like he did with the animals back home.
2: Could I hold it?
3: You can keep it. Too small for my liking. $20, and the bear's all yours.
1: The hunter gently handed the bear over to Harry's waiting arms.
2: It's a deal.
1: So with one arm cradling his new friend, Harry searched in his pockets for the money and gave it to the hunter. Both men smiled. When Harry and the bear got back on the train, the soldiers laughed and made lots of jokes.
4: Harry, what's with the bear?
5: Phew, that is one smelly bear.
1: But the soldiers were only having a little fun. They could see that Harry really cared about the little bear. And with all that fuzzy fur, the soldiers were quite sure that it was the cutest animal they'd ever seen.
2: I think you need a name, my little friend.
1: Harry looked at the bear and started to think. After quite a lot of hard thinking, Harry had decided.
2: I've got it! I'll call you Winnipeg, after the best hometown in the world.
1: A soldier nearby frowned.
4: Too long. A real tongue twister.
1: Harry thought even harder than before.
2: Peggy?
1: Another soldier yelled at Harry.
5: Hey, that's my mom's name.
2: How about Winnie?
1: Everyone finally agreed.
6: Perfect!
1: So Winnie the Bear it was. As the train chugged along, Winnie had a grand time making friends. Being a very curious sort of bear, Winnie crawled all over the seats and the floor and the soldiers and stuck its curious bear nose into every bag and knapsack and suitcase. Winnie even found a jar of honey that Harry had brought from home and managed to stick its curious bear face in the jar and got thick, gooey honey all over its curious bear nose. Then Winnie tried to lick the honey off that curious bear nose and wipe it off with two curious bear paws, and soon there was honey getting stuck on everything. Everybody, especially Winnie, thought this was all great fun. Now, soldiers like official animals, which they call mascots. A mascot is a most important animal that makes people happy and brings them good luck. And because soldiers like good luck almost more than anyone, they all decided that Winnie was now a most important, most official mascot.
4: Winnie's one of us.
7: One of a kind.
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Good afternoon, Taos. Many thanks to DJ Cold Beer and Tempest Fugit. Always a great show. You can have Ozzy Osbourne and kind of like the Crucible. A mix-up mashdown of true Taos alchemy, all decades, all genres. 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We got some people in the chat room I want to say hi to. I got my girl Joe in there. I feel like Miller's New Jersey is my dude Alex. I don't know. Got Hate Mardi Gras. I know who that is. El Capitan. All right, we've got a great show coming up. Let's take a quick look at the weather. Okay, we've got a high of 89 this afternoon and mostly sunny tonight, a low of 57, partly cloudy. Wednesday tomorrow, high of 86, 60% chance of thunderstorms. Wednesday night, 40% chance, low of 58. Thursday, high of 87, mostly sunny, 30% chance of precipitation. Let's see here. Thursday night, 30% chance of showers and thunderstorms. Low around 57. On Friday, 40% chance of showers and thunderstorms. Mostly sunny with a high near 89. On Friday night, we're looking at a low of 57. 20% chance of thunderstorms. It's diminishing. But then on Saturday, there's a 50% chance. High of 90. Saturday night, low of 57. Sunday fun day, mostly sunny with a high near 91. On Sunday night, mostly cloudy with a low around 58. And on Monday, we are looking at a 50% chance of showers and thunderstorms with a high near 90. All right, I thought we'd start off this show with a little bit of Mr. David Allen Coe. Thank you so much for tuning in to KNCE Taos 93.5 FM. I'm your host today, Violet D. Crone. I'll be with you here until 4 o'clock. Don't touch that dial.

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3: All righty. Thank you, Kiki. Thank you, JoJo Jones at Jones West. DJ JoJo. All right, let's tell you what we just heard. That last track, of course, was Buffalo Springfield bringing us I Am a Child. Before that, we heard Deer Hunter. He Would Have Laughed. Cold War Kids. Remember that band? I haven't heard them in so long, but they just they're dropping a new album, and I think they only have released a couple tracks, but Loyalty is one of them. And we started off the set with none other than David Allan Coe bringing us Take This Job and Shove It. Alrighty, let's see. What can I tell you? Oh, this is a mouthful. Put your seatbelts on. Got some information from Taos School of Music. The Taos School of Music's 63rd annual Chamber Music Festival continues this week, beginning tonight, when legendary pianist Robert McDonald performs a guest recital at the TCA featuring works by Debussy, Beethoven, Bartok, and others. Tonight at 7:30, tomorrow at 5:30. Also at the TCA, Executive Director Eric Christian Peterson continues his exploration of the intersection of history, the arts, and music in another Harmony in Context lecture. That sounds really interesting. This weekend, experience the next generation of the world's greatest musicians as the Taos School of Music Young Artists give two performances Saturday, July 25th, 5 p.m. at the Rio Hondo Learning Center in Taos Ski Valley, and Sunday, the 26th, 5 p.m. at the TCA. The Saturday performance in the Ski Valley will be followed by a dinner at the Blonde Bear Tavern at the Edelweiss at 7:30. 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Purchase tickets and view the entire schedule of performances for this year's festival at taosschoolofmusic.com. Woo! All right, and let me also tell you quickly about the Lions Club of Taos Charity Golf Tournament. 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Okay, that was a lot. Let's carry this on.

0: 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I can't stand this new iteration of Apple Music. It is so DJ unfriendly. It really pisses me off. So I thought I'd share that with you. Woohoo! Let me tell you what we just heard. That last track there was Gutter Snipe. That was B. Beeman, and I got turned on to that track by none other than DJ JoJo. Before that, we heard Dry Cleaning, Grass, and we started off the set with Radiohead, bringing us I Am a Wicked Child. I tried to play the new Queens of the Stone Age, which is really good, and I'll play it at the beginning of the next set, but some uncooperative systems. Alright, I have a quick broadcast break. Don't touch that dial. Keep it right here with KNCE Talos 93.5 FM.
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All right, it is time for me to let you know about Live Tiles Calendar. I'm just going to tell you about the music events, but I very much encourage you to check out livetiles.com for everything going on live here in Taos, New Mexico. 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For music events this evening, over at Dale, 5 to 7, Tuesday Tunes with Marcus Bowers. From 7 to 9 at Dale, karaoke. Adobe Bar at the Taos Inn. Kate Mann will be playing from 6 to 9 at the Sagebrush, a grill and cantina. Charlie Solito will be playing from 6 to 9. Over at Goathead, starting at 7, Oppressed Logic, A-Souls and Aspen Avenue. Should be real fun. And let's see, over at the Taos Center for the Arts, a.k.a. the TCA, 7:30, Taos Music of Music, pianist Robert McDonald. Check it out. All right, I'm going to try this again. Take two on the Queens of the Stone Age.

bangles. 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

0: 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A Grammy Award winner, George Porter is American music royalty and an original architect of funk as the bass player for the Meters. That's George Porter Jr. and his running partners with Taos' own Big Violet opening up Monday, August 3rd, live in Arroyo Seco at 6 o'clock. 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
1: 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Thanks for spending some of your afternoon here with us over at KNCE. Let me tell you what we just heard in that last set. That last track was Tribe Called Quest, bringing us youthful expression. Youthful expression, old expression, all expression. Word peace. All right. Before that, we heard Pete Townsend bringing us Let My Love Open the Door. I'm going to butcher the Polish pronunciation of this name. But before that, we heard it's a track from the film Aberdeen. It was Stina Nordstrom. And it's written by Zbigniew. That's my best Polish. And let's see. We heard Cassandra Jenkins, Bloomsday, and Beethoven bringing us Aaron. That's from the compilation Transa. It's a beautiful album. And then we started off this set with Queens of the Stone Age bringing us Easy Street. And that's an album they're going to drop, I think, in August or September. But the title track is also the name of the album. Easy Street. I really like it. I hope you do, too. And if you don't, oh well. Okay, let's take a quick look at the weather here. So, this afternoon we're looking at a high of 89 and sunny. Tonight, partly cloudy. Wednesday, high of 87. 40% chance of thunderstorms. Wednesday night, 30% chance of thunderstorms. Low of 59 on Thursday, high of 88. Slight chance of thunderstorms. Thursday night, low of 58. Friday, showers and thunderstorms likely. Afternoon. High of 89. Friday night, mostly cloudy with a low around 57. Saturday, 50% chance of showers and thunderstorms. High near 90. Saturday night, mostly cloudy with a low around 57. On Sunday, we're looking at 40% chance. Mostly sunny with a high near 90. On Sunday, fun day night, mostly cloudy. The low around 58, and on Monday we are looking at 50% chance of precipitation, most

0: Well, hello. We just heard Boho Alt. That was the Grifters. One of my all-time favorites. I love that band so much. And we started off that set with Buffalo bringing us Freedom. I have a few broadcast messages. And we'll be right back with you right here on KNCE Taos 93.5 FM, totausradio.com.
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1: 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Taos Live, Taos Plaza Live this summer. That's cool. That's exciting. The plaza looks good. Get on out there. I also want to tell you quickly about the Town of Taos and Age Up Well Taos classes for seniors. My girlfriend runs this program, the most excellent Bonnie Golden. The Town of Taos will hold two exercise classes for seniors age 60 and up on Wednesday, July 22nd in Taos at Don Fernando Hall on Civic Plaza Drive from 10 to 11 a.m. There will be a total body wellness class and from 11:30 to 12:15. There will be an ADA-compliant chair class for those with limited mobility or mild cognitive impairment. Both classes are free to the public and co-ed. Check it out, seniors. All right. Oh, yeah, I've got some classics coming up. We're going to move this music ball down the field. Thank you so much for tuning into KNCE Taos 93.5 FM, TrueTaosRadio.com, and The Crucible, an eclectic mix-up mashdown of True Taos alchemy, all decades, all genres.

0: Austrix, Benny's song. For that, we heard Prince bringing us cold coffee and cocaine. So good. I don't care what anybody says. Zooropa is an amazing album. You two brought us Some Days Are Better Than Others. And we started off that set with Gypsies, Tramps, and Thieves by Cher. She would not be recording that now. But there it is. All right, y'all. I have a few messages and we'll be right back with you.
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Alrighty. Hello, hello. Good afternoon. I'll tell you about the live Taos calendar for today, July 21st, 2026. I'm going to tell you about the music events, but please do check out livetaos.com for all live events going on right here in Taos. Music events, film and theater, art, exhibits, dance, classes, workshops, all of it. Check it out. So over at Dalé, starting at 5 o'clock, Tuesday Tunes with Marcus Bowers until 7 o'clock. Also at Dalé, Karaoke Night. That starts at 7 and goes to 9. Kate Mann will be playing at the Adobe Bar at the Taos Inn from 6 to 9. I don't know if I already said that. Sagebrush Grill and Cantina, Charlie Solito will also be playing from 6 to 9. Over at Goathead, starting at 7 o'clock, Oppressed Logic, A-Souls, and Aspen Avenue. And over at the TCA, Taos Center for the Arts, at 7:30, Taos School of Music, pianist Robert McDonald. Thank you so much for tuning in to KNCE Taos 93.5. 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You're listening to The Crucible, an eclectic mix-up mashdown of True Taos alchemy, all decades, all genres. I am your host today, Violet D. Crone. I am here every other Tuesday from 1 to 4. I alternate with none other than Floyd Nixon. Floyd's Jukebox. Tune in. And then tune in to all the other amazing DJs on this staggeringly good radio station we call KNCE. Got Modesky, Martin Wood playing behind me. All right, we're gonna start off this next set with some Deep Purple. A classic and a fave.

0: Well, that was a sloppy transition. That last track we just heard was I'm Coming Home. That was The Mellows. Phil Cook brought us Steam-Powered Blues. Before that, Fred Eaglesmith with 6 Volts. And we started off the set with Deep Purple. Hush. Honey, hush. All right, honey. I have some broadcast breaks. Short, sweet. We'll be right back with you. Thanks for keeping it tuned right here at KNC Taos 93.5 FM.
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Alrighty. Greetings. I'm gonna quickly take a look at the weather. Okay. High of 89 and sunny this afternoon. Tonight, low of 58, partly cloudy. 40% chance of thunderstorms on Wednesday with a high of 87. Wednesday night, low of 59. 30% chance of precipitation. Thursday, we're looking at a high of 88. Sunny, then slight chance of thunderstorms. Thursday night, low of 58. Friday, showers and thunderstorms likely. High near 89, chance of precipitation is 60%. Friday night, we're looking at a 20% chance, and then a low of 57 on Saturday, 50% chance. Mostly sunny with a high near 90. Saturday night, low of 57. 30% chance. Sunday, a 40% chance of showers and thunderstorms. Mostly sunny with a high near 90. On Sunday night, mostly cloudy with a low around 58. On Monday, 50% chance of precipitation. Partly sunny with a high near 89. All right, I'm going to start this off with some Robert Lester Folsom. 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

0: eclectic and fair trade. At Moxie, warm weather merchandise is arriving. Come check out our great clothes, garden art, and many other wonderful offerings on Paseo, diagonally across from Kit Carson Park. Hope to see you soon.
1: 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This is Judy Katzman. I play jazz on my show, Jazz with Judy, every other Saturday from 6 to 8 p.m. Tune me in and I'll prove to you that bebop lives. 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
2: I believe that bebop lives. For sure. Love me some bebop. Okay. 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That last track was No Lonesome, Bringing Us Falls Apart. Before that, we heard The Lost Teens, Playing the Fool. The Shivas brought us We Belong Together. Drive By Honey by the Sons of Sevilla. And we started off that set with some Robert Lester Folsom doing Written in Your Hair. 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

right. Sadly, Wendy will not be in with Chicken Fried Parts this afternoon. But Laurel will be here with Soup King Kitchen at 6. There will be a small interval of a machine bringing you music, but then there will be a heartbeat in here at 6. So keep it tuned right here at KNCE Taos 93.5 FM, True Taos Radio.

0: right. Here's some new lamb chop coming down the pike.
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0: tuned in to KMCE Taos 93.5. You're listening to The Crucible. We are winding things down, wrapping things up. Got one last set for you here. Let me tell you what we just heard. That last track there was Bob Desper bringing us It's Too Late. It's bleak and beautiful. We had another bleak and beautiful track before that. Cameron Winter brought us $0. And we started off that set with a brand new Lamb Chop track called Stella. All right, I have a few quick messages for you, and I will be right back, and we'll see how much we can squeeze in here for the last set of The Crucible. Thank you so much for tuning into KMCE Taos 93.5 FM.
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0: 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Alrighty, let me see what I have here. I'm going to quickly tell you about the live Taos calendar for today, July 21st, 2026. 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It is a great community resource for everything going on live right here in Taos. So tonight, for music, over at Dale from 5 to 7, Tuesday Tunes with Marcus Bowers. Also at Dale from 7 to 9, Karaoke Night. Kate Mann will be playing at the Adobe Bar at the Taos Inn from 6 to 9. Charlie Solito will be playing from 6 to 9 over at the Sagebrush. Goathead has a great lineup this evening, starting at 7 o'clock, Oppressed Logic, Aesols, and Aspen Avenue. And over at the TCA, starting at 7:30, Taos School of Music pianist Robert McDonald. Go do something live in our community. All right. Gonna wrap this up. Wrap it up. Wind it down. It has been such a pleasure, as always. Always a pleasure. And thank you so much for tuning in to KNCE Taos 93.5 FM, TrueTaosRadio.com. I will not be here in 2 weeks, but I have a guest host, none other than Richard Alfertig. He will be here hosting the next Crucible, so tune in. I will try myself to tune in, because it will be a delightful show, as his shows always are. And I will sign off by reminding you, please, to consider being kind. Kindness matters. All right, y'all. until next time. And it won't be the last time.

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2: I'm Dr. Anthony Lizerwitz, and this is Climate Connections. Hundreds of feet deep in the ocean, light fades to black, and a vibrant ecosystem comes to life. This is the ocean's twilight zone, a cold, dark place that's home to strange jellyfish and glowing squids, as well as plankton and countless fish.
3: It's really an amazing assemblage of animals that have adapted to these low light and cold conditions.
2: Chris Dorsett of the nonprofit Ocean Conservancy says these animals help regulate the Earth's climate by transporting planet-warming carbon deep underwater. The ocean absorbs a lot of carbon dioxide from the atmosphere. Then tiny phytoplankton near the ocean's surface take up carbon as they photosynthesize and grow. Every night, creatures from the twilight zone swim to the surface to eat these phytoplankton and other creatures. Then they take that carbon back down to the deep, where much of it will remain. But Dorsett says the twilight zone is in trouble as companies grow more interested in deep-sea fishing and mining. So he says it's vital that countries enact policies to protect it.
3: This area very much needs to be protected before activities begin that could really impact it and impact those values for society.
2: Climate Connections is produced by the Yale Center for Environmental Communication. To learn more about climate change, visit climateconnections.org.

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6: 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A Grammy Award winner, George Porter is American music royalty and an original architect of funk as the bass player for the Meters. That's George Porter Jr. and his run-in partners with Taos' own Big Violet opening up Monday, August 3rd, live in Arroyo Seco at 6 o'clock. 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
3: 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These are your daily news headlines for Tuesday, July 21st. French lawmakers have approved a bill banning children under 15 from using social media. The move makes France the first country in the European Union to pass a blanket ban on platforms as concerns grow worldwide over the harmful effects of digital content on kids. Both chambers of the parliament voted today in favor of the measure, a flagship initiative of French President Emmanuel Macron's second term. The bill also bans the use of mobile phones in high schools. Defense Secretary Pete Hegseth said the war against Iran has cost $37.5 billion so far. He's facing questions and protests at a Senate hearing today. Hegseth and other officials are appearing as Republicans push a $95 billion budget package to fund the military, along with aid to farmers and voting law changes that are a top White House priority. Their appearances come after it was announced that three more American service members have died in the conflict, bringing the death toll to 17. The Pentagon also disclosed that more than 100 have been injured. Taos News reporting, the Carson National Forest rescinded all fire restrictions at 6 o'clock this morning after sustained monsoonal moisture, higher humidity, and as strong public compliance reduced wildfire danger. According to a drought status update posted July 18th on drought.gov, a robust monsoon season, forecasted to bring above-average precipitation in North America, will improve short-term drought conditions in the Southwest. Although fire restrictions have been lifted in the Carson, year-round national fire prohibitions remain in effect. Fireworks and exploding shooting targets are always prohibited on national forest lands and areas administered by the BLM. Campers are obligated to fully extinguish campfires before leaving them unattended. Forest officials also are urging visitors to remain cautious during the summer monsoon season. Lightning can strike well beyond the edge of a storm and is the leading cause of wildfires on the Carson National Forest. Also, a reminder that the Town of Taos Office of Emergency Management, in partnership with local first responders and community stakeholders, will hold a full-scale emergency preparedness exercise at Red Willow Park tomorrow from 8 a.m. to 2 p.m. The community is asked to help in three ways. Refrain from entering Red Willow Park tomorrow between 8 a.m. and 2 p.m. Do not call 911 about activity related to the exercise, and be supportive of public safety personnel who may be moving in and around the park, through town, and to the hospital. Read more at taosnews.com. And this is Howie with your KNCE Daily News Headlines. Keep it tuned to True Taos Radio.

0: It's time now for your good news for a good planet. Drop dead generous. What would you do if a stranger offered you $500? Hopefully, you'd help the world be a better place. That's the mission of Tom Cledwin and John Sweeney, who created the philanthropic site Drop Dead Generosity. An anonymous philanthropist foots the bill for them to give $500 to caring individuals worldwide who dream up acts of kindness. The rules are simple. Pitch an idea, take 5 photos, and leave a message. But you can't just hand the cash to the recipient. It must fund the idea itself. $500 bought books for autistic kids. In Uganda, it built a home. Other winners funded a Brazilian prison book club, chess coaching for impoverished kids in Brazil, a UK busker's demo recording, a Shetland pony for a care home, and breakfast surprises for Baltimore librarians. Every grantee leaves a follow-up short voice memo on their Spotify podcast, The $500,000 Answering Machine, telling of their experience. John declares that hearing the impact of people doing good in the world is one of the most magical things. And in this hurried and harried world, it is the small acts of kindness we can all do every day that actually does change the world for the better. And this is Mandy from GoodNewsGoodPlanet.com.
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2: 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These are your daily news headlines for Tuesday, July 21st. French lawmakers have approved a bill banning children under 15 from using social media. The move makes France the first country in the European Union to pass a blanket ban on platforms as concerns grow worldwide over the harmful effects of digital content on kids. Both chambers of the parliament voted today in favor of the measure, a flagship initiative of French President Emmanuel Macron's second term. The bill also bans the use of mobile phones in high schools. Defense Secretary Pete Hegseth said the war against Iran has cost $37.5 billion so far. He's facing questions and protests at a Senate hearing today. Hegseth and other officials are appearing as Republicans push a $95 billion budget package to fund the military, along with aid to farmers and voting law changes that are a top White House priority. Their appearances come after it was announced that three more American service members have died in the conflict,